0: This is BTS.
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0: 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You're taking me out
1: 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Feel good hits. What's up? This is R. Larson. Midnight sun kiss, get under the red sky. All day, every day.
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1: Happy Thursday. 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
1: Happy Thursday. 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

0: We've got that weekend feeling on a Thursday morning here at the Byron Cook Show on MBC. 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
1: Present.
0: Byron Cook, present. And you better brush up on your maths because I'm going to annoy you and intern Jury when she gets here with this question. Al Nassr and Al Hilal both kick off their games tonight at 9 p.m. This is the thrilling conclusion to the Saudi Pro League. You're not very good at maths. How many hours until kickoff?
1: No idea.
0: Oh, come on, man.
1: Six? I'm going to have to start counting. No, I'm starting from 6 o'clock. I need to start counting.
0: Okay, so here's the thing. If it was 9 p.m., 9 a.m. would be 12 hours, right? So then you add three.
1: So 12 hours.
0: What? Oh. This is going to be fun. You're going to be annoyed all morning, but
1: you
0: I'm going
1: to... You said 9, add 3 is 12.
0: No, no, 9 a.m. to 9 p.m., that would be 12 hours.
1: Yeah.
0: Add 3 because it's only 6 a.m., 3 plus 12.
1: 15 hours.
0: Yes! 15 hours and counting. That took us 60 seconds longer than it should have. But the countdown is most certainly on. All the pressure, you'd imagine... Al Hilal get the job done tonight in their match against Al Fahar, but it's Al Nassr that have to beat Denmark. And my football expert friends tell me that Denmark is very defensively minded. They're not that easy to score goals against. They don't score many goals themselves,
1: yeah.
0: But it's very, well, not very hard, but it's hard to score against Denmark.
1: Yeah, I think at this point, it's not Denmark is like, it's not about having Al Nassr beat them, but it's more like, let's defend it so that they don't win the league.
0: Right. Okay. So, oh, you're saying, yeah, Denmark want to take it away from Al Nassr.
1: Yes.
0: And there's a football term called park the bus.
1: Mm-hmm.
0: And you just drop everyone back.
1: Yeah.
0: So you're not trying to score. You just don't want to concede.
1: Yes.
0: I hope Denmark don't park the bus in 14 hours and 57 minutes. NBC Loud BTS with Swim. It's a big show ahead. We'll be talking about the Saudi Pro League tonight right here. Byron Cook Show.

0: See Loud. It's the Byron Cook Show. Good morning. Zara Larsson right there with David Guetta.
1: Morning Pump Up.
0: It is that time. Thursday morning. We're already feeling pretty good. The weekend's almost here and we've got a morning pump up to get us going from an old school artist. But funnily enough, that charity song We Are The World is quite topical at the moment. There's a lot of memes for the song We Are The World where you

0: So many names. It wasn't just Michael Jackson and Huey Lewis and Cyndi Lauper. You had Bob Dylan in there.
1: Yes.
0: You had Kenny Rogers. You had singers from all over the different musical styles. It was actually the great Lionel Richie.
1: Yes.
2: Yes.
0: He actually organised the whole thing. He was the captain.
1: I do remember he was very involved there.
0: Yeah. Later in pop culture, his daughter Nicole Richie ended up starring on A Simple Life with Paris Hilton.
1: Yes, I remember
0: that too. So there's lots of references here for Lionel Richie. This was his biggest hit from his 1983 album, Can't Slow Down. There's even some Calypso vibes in this. It's a timeless banger. It climbed to number one on three different Billboard charts. It went to number one on the pop chart, the R&B chart, and even the adult contemporary chart. What a pump up. It starts a bit quiet, but then it'll pump you up. Lionel Richie, All Night Long, NBC Loud. Well, my-

0: NBC Loud, sometimes you need to give credit where credit is due. And I know on this show we have a bit of fun and we tease each other at times. In fact, maybe all the time. But I want to say something to Jury right now on the Byron Cook Show.
1: Okay.
0: I doubted you. When you said that tuna was a breakfast food, I said, no, it's not. No one eats tuna in the morning.
1: Okay.
0: I went downstairs this morning.
1: Oh, my God. Don't tell me you got tuna.
0: It was unbelievable. Tuna sandwiches, where have you been all of my life before midday?
1: I told you, it's very good for breakfast.
0: And look how smug she looks now. She loves to be right. Look at that face right now.
1: I am right.
0: What a shame. Radio isn't a visual medium. You've never seen anyone look happier with themselves in their lives. Rais, there's a freshness to it. There's a zest to it. And the crunch of the bread and the softness and the slight spice.
2: You should try the tuna pista one.
0: Well, that's getting ridiculous now. That's clearly lunch.
2: What do you mean?
0: Pasta?
1: No, pesto. Pesto sauce. Did you hear
0: that? I thought you meant a pesto pasta.
2: No, tuna pesto sandwich.
0: Because we were about to have another argument. We went from being nice to each other because, okay, I think we can all agree, if you were talking about pasta, I think we can all agree you don't have pasta for breakfast. Am I right?
2: Yes, obviously.
1: Wallah, when I'm really hungry, I eat pasta for breakfast. I don't consider it as breakfast.
0: Okay, thank you very much. For a minute there, let's just go back to agreeing that tuna is, in fact, breakfast and you were just going to pay me to say
1: I was right.
0: Can you not yell like that? I was about to say it for you. Would you like to hear it from me or are you happy to say
1: it? Can you say it, please?
0: This is going to hurt.
1: Please say it.
0: Jury, you were right.
1: Yes.
0: NBC Loud.
3: 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Come on. 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
0: Taylor Swift and the loud hit, The Fate of Ophelia at 6:19. 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

0: NBC Loud. All I tried to do a few minutes ago was finally have a moment on the Byron Cook Show where everyone could just agree, where it could be peaceful, where we would all say, yes, we're all on the same page. Because we'd argued in the past about tuna not being a breakfast food. I said that Jury had lost her mind for eating tuna for breakfast until this morning when I tried a tuna sandwich at 5:45 a.m. and it was amazing.
1: Yeah.
0: And so finally I thought, well, we're all on the same page here. I apologise to Jury.
2: Apology accepted.
0: Thank you, Afwan. It was the peace pipe. It was a beautiful moment for the show. Then, of course, producer Rais over here brings up pesto.
1: Mm-hmm.
0: And it's all gone downhill from here. We were all in agreement, but you had to say the word pesto, didn't you?
3: Yeah, because they literally sell it downstairs.
0: Excuse me.
3: For breakfast.
0: When you said pesto, I thought you meant a pesto pasta.
3: Why would you think pasta if no one said pasta?
0: Pesto pasta is what I thought you said. And I said, well, no one has pasta for breakfast. And you said, but I didn't mean pasta. I meant pesto.
3: But I never said pasta.
0: But this is
3: why?
0: The thing. An Italian by the name of Corinne
3: yeah.
0: has sent us a WhatsApp, 011-510-9555. And now we're all fighting again, because here's what Corinne has to say. Tell Rais and Jury that pesto is only for pasta. Italians don't approve pesto in sandwiches. Never ever.
3: No, that's not true.
2: It's always Italian.
0: Excuse me.
2: It's always Italian.
0: Corinne is the Italian. She has every right to have an opinion on pesto and pasta. Who are you? Some random South African?
3: No, but I do know that you do get chicken pesto bowls also.
0: Well, where do they serve those? Certainly not in Italy. Not at Corinne's.
3: I mean, at all health stores.
0: Not at Corinne's house.
2: Yeah, wow. Not in Italy. Maybe Italy has some, like, with a pizza, some stuff, like, they really love to defend their food so much. But the thing is that it's everywhere. They sell it with chicken, with
3: you
2: tuna.
3: You get pesto for lots
2: for
3: of different
2: anything.
3: Types of things.
0: Sorry, I thought for a minute we were going to have some peace and quiet. We're
2: I'm sorry,
0: arguing.
2: Karine.
0: We're arguing again. It's NBC Loud.
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0: Oh, while we recover from that, big NBA score. We've got a final score just in the last few minutes. We'll get to it after Justin Bieber.

0: 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Good morning. We are Saudi's number one hit music station. 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
0: It's all looking okay. Riyadh with some traffic on Western and Eastern Ring Road at the moment, but otherwise a pretty good run for now. All green in Dammam and Jeddah. Our number, if we've missed anything and you want to tell us what's happening on the roads near you, 011-510-9555. You can send us a WhatsApp.
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0: Right, we're going to start with breaking sports news from the NBA in the US. We're down to four teams now in the NBA. We have the Western Conference Finals and the Eastern Conference Finals. We'll go to the West this morning. It's game two of the best of seven series between the defending champions, your Oklahoma City Thunder, and the San Antonio Spurs, led by the 7 foot 6 tall superstar whose name is
2: Victor Wembanyama.
0: Close. Very close. Well done, Victor Wembanyama. Anyway, Wemby, as they call him, he lit it up in game one, played one of the best games we've ever seen in the history of the sport. He was still good in game two, but not good enough. OKC win 122-113.
3: Fans will count it down. Even the series.
0: Yep, they've evened the series. Important win for Shai Gilgeous-Alexander, SGA, the superstar for the Oklahoma City Thunder, two-time MVP of the NBA. He dropped 30 points. He led his team, and it's now, of course, 1-1 in that best of seven series. That was a score that only just, the game just finished. We are live here on NBC Loud. Saudi Pro League last night, Al Ahli finished their season strongly. It was a dominant 4-1 win over Al Khalij. Al Shabab, a surprise 1-0 defeat to Al Najma, but Al Shabab will not be relegated. They will be playing in the Saudi Pro League again next season. All roads lead to tonight. We're going to get to this at 7:20 in a lot more detail. We're even going to break down some of the history between Al Hilal and Al Nasser, because the big two games we're looking at tonight, Al Hilal are expected to beat Al Fayha, and if they do that, Al Nasser must defeat Damark to win the Saudi Pro League. Oh, the pressure. I'm already nervous. 9 p.m. tonight. Olivia Rodrigo next with the loud hit Drop Dead.
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0: And Jury's got another game for us to play. This one might be a good one. Who knows? Coming up next on NBC Loud. Olivia Rodrigo, Drop Dead. Byron Cook Show. Good morning.

0: NBC Loud, this is the Byron Cook Show. Radio shows over the years have been built on fun games that we can play. Think five-word challenge as an example. There's a game that we play at 7:10. People love to play it. But you always want to see if you can find that extra game, that hit game that might be the next big game. Intern Jury is still searching for that game. What's this one called as you come up with hopefully one that's actually good for once?
1: Rapid Trivia.
0: Rapid Trivia. I assume it's trivia with pace.
1: It's just random questions and you guys have to answer. Very random.
0: Okay. Oh, random trivia or rapid trivia?
1: No, it's rapid, but I'm just explaining the game. I'm going to ask random questions and you guys have to answer.
0: Why didn't you call it random trivia?
1: I don't know.
0: Might have made more sense, but hey, this has never made sense. Why start now? Is our name our buzzer?
1: Yes.
0: All right, looking forward to this one. Producer Ais versus Byron Cook in Rapid Trivia that should be called Random Trivia.
1: Okay, which club is called the Gunners?
0: Byron.
1: Go, Byron.
0: Arsenal.
1: Yes.
0: Thank you very much. Random and rapid.
1: Okay. Which animal sleeps upside down?
2: Ra'is.
1: Go, Ra'is.
2: A bat.
1: Yes.
0: Congratulations. That was excellent.
1: Okay. Which language has the most native speakers?
2: Ra'is.
0: Byron.
1: Go, Ra'is.
2: Which language has the most native speakers?
1: Yes.
0: I know, but you go.
2: Spanish.
1: No.
0: Incorrect. Mandarin.
1: Yes.
0: Have a think about it, bro. Think of the population of the world and then the
2: language.
0: I was
2: going to say Hindi.
0: Okay, that might be second. Anyway. Oh, did I win?
1: Yeah, you did. Congratulations.
2: Just two questions.
0: No, no.
1: I can ask more, but
0: stop while I've won. That's where we stop. I never win anything.
2: The game hasn't started.
0: Come on, let me win something on this show. It's NBC Loud. Thank you very much. Thank you to everybody who supported me on my journey.

0: NBC Lao, this is the Byron Cook Show. Massive night tonight. Who wins the Saudi Pro League? Al Nassr or Al Hilal? We're going to break it all down at 7:20. Even look at the history between these two rivals. So keep it right here on the Byron Cook Show at NBC Loud. It is 6:50 right now.
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2: NBC Loud.
0: It's pretty simple. If you're in the car on the way to school, call the Byron Cook Show on NBC Loud and just start talking. You can shout out your friends. You can ask me a question. Tell us what's happening at school today. There's no real topic in the school run. In fact, that's what I love about it, Producer Reese. We never know what we're going to talk about.
3: Yes.
0: Yesterday, one of our callers, he'd won a cup of some sort.
3: Oh, yes.
0: I still can't work out what cup he won, but he was very happy about it.
3: I think he said the cup of six countries.
0: Well, wow, that sounds really important. I think he was in about grade one. Anyway, who is on the line?
3: Good morning, Raya.
4: Hi.
0: Raya, what grade are you in?
4: I'm in grade six.
0: Grade six. Okay, this is serious business, grade six. What is happening today? Are you across your schedule? Is there something you're looking forward to?
4: Today I'm looking forward to art because we're doing some crafts that we never did before and we're having like a kind of celebration with them.
0: That sounds great. You know, my former co-host, Sana Kay, who is still a very good friend of mine, Sana Kay used to be a very amateur potter. She was a potterer. She could make a cup out of clay. Can you do things like this?
4: Yeah, I really love. I used to do mugs and I still do mugs.
0: You know, she made a mug and it was a nice gift, so I shouldn't complain, but it had a very crooked handle on it. And I couldn't get my hand into the actual handle. And I said to Sana, this is a lovely gift, but I can't really use this mug. Could you make a handle that was a bit bigger?
4: Maybe, yeah.
0: I didn't want to be ungrateful, but I
3: saw Sana's pottery and that was not it. No shade.
0: A lot of work goes into to pottery and to arts and crafts. I think it's very good. It helps you relax, I think. A lot of people enjoy it because it's very relaxing, don't you think? Like, does it make you relax?
4: It's a real honor to be on the show.
3: Oh, it's a real honor to be on the show.
0: Oh, well, it's an honor to have you on the show. It's Raya, isn't it? Raya, thank you for being part of our show. And you have a great time today doing your arts and crafts at school, okay? Do you have any friends you want to shout out before we go?
4: Yeah. Shout out to Naya, Abir, and Alia.
0: Shout out to all you.

0: Taylor Swift with Elizabeth Taylor. 6:59, we're live on the Byron Cook Show. You two aren't going to like me, but I'm going to make you do this all morning. Tonight, 9 p.m, Al Hilal and Al Nassr both playing their Saudi Pro League games. The entire season is on the line, 9 p.m. tonight. If it's currently 7 a.m, count it down for us, guys. How many hours until we kick off?
1: 14.
0: Oh!
1: Oh, is it right?
0: Yeah.
1: Wow!
0: I'm so proud of you, jury. Congratulations. You can perform grade one mathematics. Yes. Very, very good. We're already getting WhatsApps coming through about tonight, and we're going to cover off on the game. The history of the rivalry between these two Riyadh clubs. 7:20. Make sure you're listening. But the WhatsApps are coming through. You've got one there, jury?
1: Yes, we have a message from Mishael. Good morning, guys. Mishael from Jeddah. I think the cup is going to Al Hilal, by the way. I'm a fellow South African. Van de Kap. Is that his name?
2: Van de Kap.
1: Is that his name?
2: No,
1: his
2: that
1: name
2: just means from Cape Town.
0: Oh, there we go. From Cape Town. Shukran.
1: NBC Saudi
0: traffic. Van, what did we say?
1: He said, I think the cup is going to Al Hilal.
0: Oh, you don't think so?
1: No, I don't.
0: Yeah, but how did he sign off?
2: Van de Kap.
0: Van de Kap. And what does that mean again?
2: He's from Cape Town.
0: Oh, I'm sorry, yes.
2: Yeah.
0: Van de Kap. Cool. Appreciate it. Keep them coming through. 011-510-9555. We learn things on this show. That's what I love about this show. It's educational. We learned that the game starts in 14 hours, for example. 7 a.m. to 9 p.m. is 14 hours. In Riyadh, we can see some traffic, a little bit on Western and Eastern Ring Road. We're going to keep our eye over the course of the morning on the traffic heading to the airport. We think there might be a lot of people travelling this morning. So we'll keep our eye on that. For now, it looks okay.
1: Including me.
0: Yeah, well, you're here for now. You're not leaving yet. It looks okay, Rais, so far your way up to King Khalid International in Riyadh. Okay, good. Dammam and Jeddah are looking okay. Jeddah, we can see a bit of traffic there on the Al Andalus Highway.
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0: All right, let's have a fun game of the five-word challenge. We need a player. So could you give us a call? If you've never called the show before, this is your morning, all right? We can see some empty phone lines there. Let's play. It's a fun word association game. It's super easy to play. And no one even thinks we're going to do very well because we rarely do. We just have fun, all right? So call right now. 011-510-9555. And you can take me on in the five-word challenge. We will play after Tyler. Chanel on NBC Loud.

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2: 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Say whatever word enters your brain, Elaine. 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
0: Football.
1: Family.
0: Matters. Family matters. Now, look, some terrible answers in there. Awful. But the thing is, there was a radio show. The first ever radio station I worked at was this station called 2LT in Lithgow, Australia. Tiny little town.
1: Mm-hmm.
0: And there was a guy called Bob Barnsley, the Silver Fox. And he hosted the Jukebox Lunchbox.
1: Oh, that makes sense.
0: So when you said lunchbox, I just thought of Bob Barnsley and the Jukebox Lunchbox. Why did I think, though, that Elaine would know who Bob Barnsley was from 2LT in Lithgow, Australia? That was a long shot, wasn't it?
1: Yeah, well, Elaine just said sandwich.
0: That's a way better answer. How many do we get?
1: You got two.
0: Two!
2: Yes!
0: Elaine, that's not that bad.
3: We got five last week when I was in the car. As soon as we play, we get two.
0: Look at that. See, it's easy to play along in the car. It's another thing to step up to the plate under pressure. You delivered, Elaine. Which two did we actually match?
1: Traffic jam.
0: Yep.
1: And sport, you both said football.
0: Football, yeah, only sport really that matters, although cricket's also very important. All right, so it's basketball. Actually, there's many sports. All right, hey, Elaine, thank you, and have a great day, you and your kids, all right?
3: All right, have a great day.

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7:20 on NBC Lounge. Riyadh today mostly sunny, 42. Dammam sunny, 38. Jeddah sunshine, 35.

0: The countdown is on to Al Nassr and Al Hilal. Tonight at 9 p.m, both teams play their last games of the Saudi Pro League season, and the title is on the line. I'm personally feeling nervous. It's as if I'm playing for Al Nassr. How's everyone else feeling? Jury, you're a big CR7 fan.
1: I'm really nervous that I'm not even going to watch the game.
0: Yeah, some people, that's how they sort of manage their stress. They just bury their head in the sand and pretend it's not happening. And Reis, you're just enjoying the drama, aren't
2: you? I'm so excited. I can't wait to see what happens.
0: You've got the popcorn out. Now, look, we could talk about it for a couple of minutes, or we could rely on the expertise of a very good friend of our show. He's big on TikTok and Instagram. He's a sports reporter. He's multilingual. He's got a lot of followers across all the platforms. Fayyad Zinho is his name on Instagram. And Fayyad, he's going to teach us a little bit here about the history of this rivalry. These two Riyadh clubs, there is a history that goes way back. Over to Fayyad.
3: Al Nassr last won the title in 2019, but since then Al Hilal have won 4 out of 6 titles, bringing their total tally to 21. Meanwhile, Al Nassr remain on 10, looking for number 11 and the first of the Cristiano Ronaldo era. But this isn't the first time Al Nassr and Al Hilal battled directly for the title. In fact, this is going to be the 9th time. Al Hilal were superior in 1977, 1979, 2020, and 2024. Meanwhile, Al Nassr toppled them in 1980, 1981, 2014, and 2019. 4 apiece, and now one of them going to get the 5th.
0: Oh, I love that history from Fayyad. Now, also, he tells us what's required for both teams to actually win the league tonight. This is very important information. And right at the end here, he really winds up. If you want a hype guy for the Saudi Pro League, you've found in Fayyad.
3: For Al Nassr, victory is enough. If they can defeat the overly defensive relegation battling Damak, the title is theirs. For Al Hilal, victory against Al Fayha is a must, but they need Al Nassr to drop points. Yes, even if Al Nassr draw and Al Hilal win, Al Hilal win the title because of head-to-head. But while victory on paper is easy for Al Nassr and they don't have to rely on any results, the reality is there's a lot of pressure riding on this game. They were on a good run, but then they conceded to Al Hilal in the final seconds last week before losing the AFC Champions League 2 final. And there's also the threat of seeing that drought extend, especially with a Cristiano Ronaldo waiting to win the title. And if you know these two well, you'll know which one of them performs best under pressure. May 21. We finally find out who wins this thrilling Saudi League season. May 21, we find out which Riyadh club stands tall. May 21, the future of the Saudi Pro League changes forever.
0: Oh, I feel sick. I feel sick with nerves now. Thanks, Fayyad.
2: So wow. Dramatic.
0: Are you okay, Jury? You're already nervous.
1: I feel sicker than you, Byron.

0: Look at that weekend feeling on a Thursday morning. It's the Byron Cook Show with Zara Larson.
1: BBC Loud Saudi traffic.
0: It's a pretty quiet run, it must be said, on the roads. I'm not sure why, but we're seeing a lot of green on the map in Riyadh, which is good news if you're in Riyadh on the roads at the moment. If we've missed anything, of course, 011-510-9555. But as far as we can see, it's not looking too bad. Same goes for Dammam, other than just being a little slow in the city centre. And Jeddah is busy on Al Andalus Highway at the moment.
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0: All right, this is

0: breaking sports news out of the NBA. Oklahoma City Thunder versus San Antonio Spurs, Western Conference Finals, Game 2. After Victor Wembanyama destroyed OKC in one of the greatest games ever played by an individual, OKC have responded. They were down 1-0. It's now 1-1 in the series.
1: Fans will count it down. Can't even the series.
0: There we go. Of course, producer Ais is now an expert on all things basketball. Who is the star player for the Oklahoma City Thunder?
2: It's SGA, isn't it?
0: SGA, said with so much confidence. Yes, correct. SGA, Shai Gilgeous-Alexander, and he led his team with 30 points. It was a big win and really a must win for OKC in that series. Meanwhile, over in the Eastern Conference, in the early hours of tomorrow morning, it is the second game between New York Knicks and the Cleveland Cavaliers. So there's your basketball wrap. That was breaking news. Last night, Saudi Pro League Al Ahly finished their season strongly with a dominant 4-1 win over Al Khalij. I wonder if Demiral, the guy that was the villain when he came to Al Nassr, I wonder if he did a victory lap with his two medals again.
3: I wonder about that.
0: That was ridiculous. They had a great season, though. They've come third in the Saudi Pro League, and they've gone back-to-back AFC Champions League titles. So, of course, they'll be playing in the Champions League again and will be competitive again next season. But all eyes, as we discuss at 7:20 here on the Byron Cook Show, point to 9 p.m. I won't do the maths, guys. It's a bit tricky. 13 and a half hours, okay? I did it for you. We're 13 and a half hours away from kickoff in the Al Hilal Al Fayha game and the all-important Al Nassr Damak game. Let me make it simple. Al Hilal will likely beat Al Fayha. Put that as a W. Al Nassr must beat Damak to win the title.

0: Chill Out That Weekend Feeling on a Thursday morning. Tame Impala and Jenny from Blackpink, the Dracula remix, at 7:38 on The Byron Cook Show. Isn't the view spectacular?
1: Weekend Watch List. NBC Live.
0: Yes, it is that time of the week. On a Thursday, what movies are we watching in the cinemas? Our resident movie dork. Sorry, our resident movie expert is Abdallah from Jeddah. Good morning, Abdallah.
2: Good morning to you, Byron. How are you guys?
0: We're really well. Can I, before we get into this week's movies, was that a successful marketing push last week with Top Gun? Did people go and watch the 40th anniversary of the original Top Gun? Did that go well? It was a good idea.
2: It is a good idea. I think Top Gun would make... there is a history that people love Tom Cruise's movie. Unfortunately, I couldn't go to see it on the weekend because it was my anniversary weekend, so I couldn't go.
0: But fair excuse.
2: But I think it's still in the cinema. So if they didn't pull it off in 1 week,
0: yeah,
2: you know that people are watching. You know,
0: yeah, I can't think of anything more romantic though. Surely it's your anniversary. Let's go and watch Top Gun from 1986. All right, let's go through the movies this weekend very quickly. Yeah. Star Wars, The Mandalorian, and I believe it's Grogu, if I've got that right. Yet another Star Wars film. Do we need this one? I mean, is this? Do we need?

0: Need it?
1: Listen, the series on Disney Plus is very popular. I like it a lot. This Grogu character, aka Baby Yoda, they call him. He's so cute. Like, I really want to adopt him. So the thing is, I am excited to see the movie, and it's standalone. It doesn't need a lot of, homework to watch it.
2: Okay.
1: So I'm really excited to go back in a galaxy far, far away.
2: Yes, or just a cinema near you in Jeddah. Either way. All right. So that's Star Wars, The Mandalorian, and the little cute thing that Abdullah wants to adopt called Grogu. And what about this drama? In fact, it's simply called The Drama. But hang on, it's a rom-com. Well, I'm confused. It's a rom-com called The Drama.
1: Yeah. Well, it stars Zendaya and Robert Pattinson. They are a couple who are getting married. And in the eve of their wedding, they are with their friends and they just exchange the worst thing they did in their life.
2: Ooh.
1: And everybody says what they did. But suddenly when she said what she did, everything changed.
2: Oh, see, honesty doesn't always pay, does it? Don't always be honest, especially when you're about get married. All right, so that's The Drama with Zendaya, who we love, and Robert Pattinson. Look, we don't really have too much more time. There's one called Obsession that you have highlighted here. Be careful what you wish for. That's a psychological horror. I'll pass. And the 25th anniversary of Shrek. So we can go and watch Shrek, yeah?
1: Yeah, I would love to go and watch Shrek with my daughter. It's 25 years anniversary. She had never seen it. And who doesn't love Shrek? Who doesn't love Donkey, you know?
2: We love Donkey. Okay, yeah. That's one for the millennials and the late-blooming Gen Xers. How about that? All right, hey, have a great weekend and happy anniversary to you and your lovely wife, Abdullah.
1: Thank you very much, and I hope to talk to you soon.
2: You will. You'll talk to us next Thursday, if not before then. I'll send you a few personal messages from...

NBC Loud, you're listening to The Byron Cook Show. Shakira right there from the FIFA World Cup 2026, which kicks off June 11th. That is Die Die featuring Burna Boy. All right, here is another world exclusive right here on The Byron Cook Show. Is that reaching? Yeah, I think it is. It is a reach, I would have thought. We dropped our own song on Instagram yesterday. And the response, well, there's certainly been a response. We won't say whether or not it's been positive or negative, but there's been plenty of comments to our post. I put it on my own personal Instagram, Byron Cook on Instagram. It was our version of this popular 80s hit, We Are The World, which recently went viral because back in 1984, when Michael Jackson got into a studio with lots of other stars of the time, they kind of let the team down a bit. His voice was just a lot better than some of the other singers that were in the song. And there's a lot of footage flying around of Michael kind of looking at these other two singers as if, what are you doing? You've butchered the song completely. I was perfect. What's going on? Here is the part that we took on. We Are The World from 1984. This is from the original.

0: then they hit a big harmony. Cyndi Lauper's going, wah, wah, wah. Anyway, so there's been a lot of parody versions that have gone. Like there's hundreds and thousands of versions where everyone's having their own go. And kind of, the joke is kind of how bad can you sound? So we have put together our own version where producer Reyes is Michael Jackson. I play the role of Huey Lewis. And intern Jury performs as Cyndi Lauper. Are we ready to premiere this huge moment for the Byron Cook Show? Here we go. Take it away, MJ.
1: When it's out and out, the sea is a whole battle. Oh, I'm in trouble.

0: Stand together as one. I'm not sure what to make of that. I apologise on behalf of the Byron Cook Show to anyone who may have flipped over to Panorama FM or another station there. We may have lost a few there, guys.
1: Wow.
0: Ooh, look, there were some pretty funny comments on the Instagram, I'll have to be honest with you. One of my favourites comes from Keller Prechtel, because the caption we used is, "We are the world, 98.82% accuracy." That was the caption we used. Her response to that, she's not so sure about those numbers. She's put 98.82% big red cross, 0.00%. Tick. I then responded, actually. I tried to get a little bit of support from her, and I've said, surely my Huey Lewis is 0.83%. And she said, okay, and you won't like this, Reese. Okay, you're right. You're about 60.38%. It was the MJ that set me off. You were meant to be the good singer.
2: I didn't know that. I thought everyone was meant to be the bad singer.
0: No, you were meant to actually be good. Can we just hear your bit one last time? We said to Reese, sing well, because the joke is you're really good and we're really bad. And this is his idea of singing well.
3: When it's out enough, you see it for whole battle.
0: What are you thinking, bro?
2: I can't actually sing well.
0: No, okay. Well, next time, do that, please. It's NBC Loud.

let's get the party started. See you at the bar, you was hardly talking. That's when I knew that your heart was scarring. Friends to lovers need a part to star in. Like, wait, babe, let me

0: NBC Loud, Dave featuring Tams, it's Rain Dance on The Byron Cook Show. If you've just joined us, you probably picked the right time to tune in because about 10 minutes ago, we played our version of We Are The World, the popular charity song from the 80s. A lot of parodies and memes flying around at the moment because Michael Jackson is in it. In our version, producer Ais played the role of Michael Jackson. I was Huey Lewis, the 80s star, and intern Jury was Cyndi Lauper. I'm actually, for fear of losing more audience, I'm not going to play it again. Maybe I'll play it again after 9, but it's actually that bad that I think people will actually turn the radio off.
1: I think they will, yes.
0: But we've got some WhatsApps coming in, people who are unlucky enough to have had their radios on NBC Loud a few minutes ago. Read your favourite one, Jury. What do we got there?
2: So, Omar, she wrote, "What the heck was that? Too many laughing faces." And she said, "MJ crying from heaven."
0: Thank you very much. Keep the WhatsApps coming through to NBC Loud. Lady Gaga right now with the Dead Dance on the Byron Cook Show.

0: NBC Loud, The Byron Cook Show. Let's check your Thursday morning traffic as we get that weekend feeling. We've got to get to work first and then we are getting into the weekend. It is 2 minutes past eight.
1: NBC Loud, Saudi traffic.
0: It actually hasn't been too bad on the roads in Riyadh. We can see some traffic on Western and Eastern Ring Road and some of the usual delays there northbound on King Fahad Road. But I thought it would be busier, I'll be honest. But it's not for now in Riyadh. Dammam. We're a little slow in the city centre. And in Jeddah, I wonder if there's much of a rush out of Jeddah as we get towards holidays for Eid. So far, just Al-Andalus Highway is what we're looking at. But look, if you see anything on the roads, let us know by phone or WhatsApp. 011-510-9555.
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0: Lots of WhatsApps are coming through. Tonight, 9 p.m, it will be all happening in the Saudi Pro League. Thank you, Michelle from Jeddah, who says, I think the title is going to Hilal. Well, fair enough. I mean, Hilal have a lot of supporters, and we need to be fair and balanced in our coverage here on NBC Loud. Just because we had Cristiano Ronaldo on our show one-on-one for 15 minutes and tried to get him for 18 months... And then he was nice enough to join the show, and he was amazing, and his whole team were amazing, and Georgina was filming it.
2: Yes.
0: Just because of that, we still need to show love for Al Hilal.
2: Yeah, that doesn't automatically make us Al Nasser supporters.
0: It sort of does.
3: It makes me Al Nasser supporter, even though I wasn't there. It was
0: before your time,
4: Jury. You were always a supporter, so.
0: Yeah, so look, it's a difficult one for us because we really want to see Cristiano win a title with Al Nasser, and this is as close as you can possibly get. They just have to beat Dammam tonight at 9 p.m. And Al Hilal, of course, have to win their game, but they will. It's against the lowly Al Fayha. And Al Hilal actually haven't lost a game.
3: I mean, why is everyone expecting that Al Hilal will win against Al Fayha? No one is expecting that Al Nasser will win against Dammam.
0: Because Al Hilal haven't lost a game all year. They just don't lose.
2: And because Dammam has a strong defense.
3: Whatever.
0: Yes, there we go. Anyway, look, it's a good chat. We're going to get to more of it later this morning as we fire up for what will be the biggest night in the history of the Saudi Pro League. We cannot wait. Somba right now with Homewrecker. And then we're going to talk some new music. Laughter is here from the Laughter Likes show. That's coming up next on NBC Loud.

0: Laughter Thursday.
1: Yeah.
0: NBC Loud.
2: It is that time of the week on The Byron Cook Show to welcome the host of the Laughter Like Show in what is the collaboration that no one asked for.
3: Oh. As far as we mean to go.
2: No, I speak for myself, not you. I love that you're here. I'm just saying, who would have dreamt that the Laughter Like Show, which is every Friday night at 6 p.m, could collaborate so seamlessly with The Byron Cook Show? I'll reword it. It's the dream collaboration.
3: Dream team.
2: That everyone asked for.
3: Yeah.
2: Welcome back, Laughter. Now, in a minute, we're going to get to your show tomorrow night because you've got a special guest and you're championing more new music. In fact, from a band who formed in Riyadh, right here in the capital. So, looking forward to that. But look, you're all about new music. We can't have you in during a week where Drake dropped 43 songs and 3 albums all in one go. What's your take on this? What are we thinking?
3: First of all, glad you can count. So you got the 43 number correct.
2: Thank you very much. Well, I mean, it's an effort to put them all in the top. I think the 43 are in the top 53. You know, like it's...
3: That's insane, yeah.
2: You flood the market with enough music that if you're popular enough and you're established enough, the odds are all of them are going to get a certain amount of streams and you just kind of flood the charts. I mean, what do you make of this idea?
3: He's definitely a man with a plan, isn't he? He just had, for some reason, we don't know what went through his mind when he was like, you know what, I'm not just going to drop the conventional one album. I'm going to give them 3 different flavors. Now, that could be that he's trying to reach different audiences because one's more hip-hoppy, right? And I even saw a tweet saying maybe the first album, Iceman's going to be directed towards male listeners. And then you've got your Habibi one and the rest, you know? So it's like, it's got vibes and flavors for everyone to enjoy, I think.
2: Yeah, we enjoyed a few hooks. Obviously, we're playing 2 in our rotation here on NBC Loud. Too Hard for the Radio, which ironically is not too hard for NBC Loud.
3: No.
2: We're playing it.
3: Oh, breakfast show's getting a bit spicy.
2: We're hard. but check this out. Here's one called New Bestie.
4: Then I came outside and I saw you. New best friend.
2: Is that your favourite version of Drake? I think I like when Drake's in that mode. I like him when he's singing.
3: Me too. That's actually the song I'll be playing this week on my show. So
2: there you go.
3: Out of 43 songs, we've selected the same one. Great minds.
2: That's what I was about to say. What about this one? Slap the City. I like this one. This is from the
3: Slap the City
2: Habibti album. She's a nice guest vocal. Kanessa, I believe. Ray used to remember her name. Anyway, she's a really nice...
3: Beautiful. Look at that.
2: So that's from the Habibti. Maybe the Habibti album, obviously, by virtue of the name, is more directed to the feminine energies.
3: I think so. Mm. And I like that he's made a few Arabic references in there as well. Drake's always flying someone's flag. Before it was the UK, now he's definitely...
2: Yes, he's flying the flag for Saudi. Yeah. And then, of course, we're playing this one, National Treasure.
5: It's a part of the team. We used to be planning our Mexico trip in the spring. Okay. We must have been dealing with
2: See, but then I hear that, and I said to you, I like when Drake sings. I also quite like when Drake raps.
6: I like it when he raps more, actually.
2: Yes, jury?
6: Yes, because he's way better than your Kendrick Lamar.
2: Whoa!
3: Oh, jury took it.
2: Shots fired over there.
3: Oh, wow. Her name, the judge, is in the building.
2: So overall, just to tie a ribbon around it, I was just looking at the Apple charts just the other day, Apple Music, you can look at Spotify or whatever, and of the top 10 songs in Riyadh, 8 of them were Drake.
3: He's proven his point, I think.
2: Yeah, I think he probably has. So anyway, we're going to stick around because we want you to talk about what's happening on your show tomorrow night. We go from global to local with an act called Night Shift. That's coming up next on NBC Loud with Laughter. She's on air tomorrow night, 6 p.m, NBC Loud.
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0: 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But of course, laughter. Let us know where we can watch it.
2: Yes, so it's official. 24 episodes of the Laughter Light Show podcast are yours now to stream on Shahid, YouTube, Apple Music, everywhere.
0: Wow.
2: So it's a wrap for season one, as you know. So it's not a sad ending because I've had the most amazing guests on my show and there's something else cooking, you know.
0: Oh, I bet.
2: Yeah, there's something else cooking up. But right now, let's focus on this week's guests who I was about to call them One Direction and I'll tell you why.
0: That would be a coup. I'll tell you why.
2: It's because they're called Night Shift. They're a boy band with lead vocalists are the boys. And I caught them during a live showcase performing in front of a boho van. I think I might have introduced them to you previously. And they just blew me away. They were singing in English, Arabic, and creating the most amazing vibes. And I instantly thought, they remind me of One Direction. They could be the next big Saudi boy band. So I had them in the studio. We were talking. I even put them on the spot. And see, I like that when up-and-coming artists will just take the chance to showcase what they can do. And one of the singers just sung his heart out, gave me a Bruno Mars cover live.
0: Yeah.
2: A cappella, no auto-tune, showed me what he could do. And I feel that's what artists should have more in them, that hunger and passion to just do it. You got to be ready. When you're in front of someone like me, you're on a big podcast and you showcase what you do, it's going to like connect. People are going to see what you can really do. So,
0: wow. And look what happens. Because he impressed you in the moment, Night Shift are now on NBC Shahid, and they're across all those platforms and they're on your show and more eyeballs are on them. That's why you set up this show, right?
2: Absolutely. I'm just there to spotlight the talent. I really had this strong desire when I first started coming to the region here in Saudi Arabia, connecting, collaborating. I was like, you know what? We need these platforms to elevate and, you know, increase the volumes of the talent that's coming out of the region and take them global. And that's what's been happening. You know, some of my highlights of the show has to be the first opera singer, Salsan, who sang the national anthem, and she was the first woman to do that in operatic
0: style.
2: Unbelievable,
0: yeah, beautiful.
2: Yeah, and then we had Sira, who are all female rock psychedelic rock band.
0: I love them.
2: Right, here from Saudi Arabia. They just went on their first tour in Europe. So we're seeing all these exciting movements and momentum happening, and as you're hearing now, a potential boy band, we've got Night Shift.
0: Yeah, I like that, and credit to you for championing a diverse range of artists. Like, if you said to me at the start of the series that I'd be listening to a Saudi boy band, it may not have been on my bingo card.
2: Right?
0: Right, I would have thought maybe, oh, there's some hip-hop acts here and some electronic acts and maybe a bit of some nice Arabic crossover. But just a straight Saudi boy band? Great. Why not?
2: We need it, actually.
0: It
2: needs to come out. It'll be different. And, yeah, also I had Che Pope, remember, as well. He's produced for Destiny's Child.
0: Yes.
2: For Lauryn Hill. He's produced for the biggest names. And he's an American producer who came and he's doing work here in Saudi. Again, you need to watch that episode, especially if you're an artist or a music exec that wants to get into the industry. He drops a ton of gems.
0: Yeah, I love that. All right, well, so we've got lots to catch up on. For those who haven't seen every episode, you can just binge all of them. I love this idea.
2: Yeah.
0: NBC Shahid, Laughter Likes Podcast. Watch them all.
2: Yeah.
0: And the new episode with Night Shift is on tomorrow night right here on NBC Loud. We love you. We know there's always something cooking in the kitchen. And then once you've mixed it all up and baked it or whatever it is or grilled it, I don't know how you're cooking it, you come back and we'll eat it.
2: I'll be inviting you round for dinner.
0: And then
2: we'll talk about it. You'll be the first to know. I've really enjoyed Laughter Thursdays.
0: We've loved having you here and it won't be the last time. And even though my name is Byron Cook, I actually can't cook.
2: We all know that.
0: I'm glad you can.
2: But we still love you.
0: We love you.

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1: NBC Loud Saudi traffic.
0: Just after 8:30 on this Thursday morning, we've got that weekend feeling. And on the roads in Riyadh right now, we've got that weekend feeling because we're actually moving.
2: Yes!
0: Oh, I've been waiting for... I've never said that at 8:30. What is going on? We can see a lot of green on the map. Now, maybe we've missed something, in which case, send us a WhatsApp. But it looks like it's a nice run around town. Maybe everyone is getting set for Eid Adha next week. Maybe some early sort of breaks. I know. Straight after the show, Jury, she can't wait to get out of here.
3: Honestly, yeah.
0: Hey, whoa. Don't say it like that.
3: Yeah, I'm going on a holiday with my best friend, so.
0: Okay, no, that probably sounds more fun than being here with me and Rais. Anyway, traffic looks good in Riyadh right now. Dammam is green. So is Jeddah. We can see a bit of traffic on Al Andalus Highway, but a nice quiet run for your Thursday morning.
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0: All right, we're going to start with the most recent sports score of interest, and that is in the NBA Western Conference Finals. It's game two between the defending champions, your Oklahoma City Thunder, and the San Antonio Spurs, who won game one in spectacular style on OKC's home floor, led by the 7'6" giant Victor Wembanyama. But this time around, OKC have leveled it.
4: Fans will count it down. Can't even the series.
0: It's now 1-1. Shai Gilgeous-Alexander dropped 30 points for the Oklahoma City Thunder. The final score was 122 to 113. Our next game is the Eastern Conference Finals, game two, between the New York Knicks and the Cleveland Cavaliers. And the way it works, just to explain to you guys, the winner of the East takes on the winner of the West in the NBA Championship. And that's a best of seven series as well. So there you go. Now, Saudi Pro League, we'll get to tonight because it's just the biggest night ever in Saudi Pro League. But last night, Al Ahly finished their season strongly. It was a dominant 4-1 win over Al Khalid. A bit of a shock result for Al Shabab. They went down to Al Najma, but they are still going to be in the top flight. They were not relegated, Al Shabab. Now, match day 34.

0: concludes tonight. You couldn't have scripted this with any more drama. Al Nassr will have to beat DeMarc if Al Hilal beat Al Fayhah, which they will, let's face it. So all the pressure is going to be on Al Nassr. A draw won't be enough. They've got to beat DeMarc. Now, DeMarc are fighting for survival themselves. If they lose tonight, they're going down.
1: Yes.
0: How much more drama can we have in one night? Jury is nervous. She's almost physically sick.
2: Exactly.
0: Hey, at least you'll probably be on a plane. You probably won't even be watching it.
2: I was trying to choose my flight at the time when the match starts because I didn't want to watch.
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0: NBC Loud. That always makes me feel like it's summer when we hear that one from Adam Port. Move. On the Byron Cook Show. Riyadh, speaking of summer, a high of 43 degrees for Riyadh today. Dammam looking at 38, and we're rolling into a weekend in Jeddah with a sunny high of 35.
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0: Right, so here are some of the movies you can see this weekend in a galaxy far, far away. Star Wars, The Mandalorian, and Grogu. Grogu is apparently very cute. I kind of lost interest in Star Wars about three trilogies in, and now I just feel like there's 100 Star Wars movies, and I'm not sure which ones mean anything anymore, but a lot of people love these movies. Will any of us watch Star Wars, The Mandalorian, and Grogu?
2: I don't think I would.
0: No. Okay, just checking. What about this one? A rom-com with a twist. It's called The Drama with good friend of the Byron Cook Show, Zendaya.
2: Ooh.
0: That's maybe one for a future segment.
2: Is that
0: segment.
2: Real?
0: Yeah, anyway. Zendaya, Robert Pattinson. I've dropped that on you, haven't I?
3: How is she a friend of the show?
0: Of me. From the very early days of my career.
3: Oh.
2: Zendaya. How didn't you brag about that story?
0: I should have you're right, I should have bragged about that. Zendaya, I had Zendaya on my radio show in Australia before she was well known as an actor. She was a recording artist. And she came on and promoted her single, and then we stayed in touch.
2: What's with that? You met all of them before they actually became stars.
0: Yeah, I discover them. That's what I do. Anyway, there's Zendaya in The Drama, and then we have the re-release of Shrek, the 25th anniversary of Shrek. So you can go and see that again 25 years later. That one will be popular with the millennials and the late-blooming Gen Xers. The other one that is still in cinemas... Devil Wears Prada 2. Now, I've seen this. I liked it. Look, it didn't make any deep point. But then again, what were you expecting? You know,
3: yeah.
0: Just a good, fun sequel many, many years after the first one. Jury, you saw it twice?
2: Yeah, I saw it twice. Once with my cousin. The second time, my husband wanted to see it, so I had to go with him. But the thing is that I really like it.
0: So you've seen a movie you didn't like twice?
2: Yeah, because I think people are just attached to the feeling, you know, the first movie and stuff like that. But okay. It was just fine.
0: All right, no, fair enough. You know what I did like about the movie was the soundtrack. You had Madonna's Vogue, which is one of the all-time great anthems. And this one from Lady Gaga and Doechii. Now, even if you don't rate the movie, this is fun.
4: No matter what.
0: Here we go.
4: You got to strut.
0: NBC Loud.

0: NBC Lab, we've got that weekend feeling with Gaga and Doechii from Devil Wears Prada 2. If you haven't seen it, go see it. It's a bit of fun. The Byron Cook Show.
1: Sorry. Wake up loud. The Byron Cook Show on NBC Loud.

0: NBC Loud. That weekend feeling on the Byron Cook Show on this Thursday. It is 8:50 right now. We mentioned on the show yesterday this new feature on Instagram. And this time yesterday, I wasn't sure if I liked it, called Instagram Instants. And those of us who are on Instagram, you look at all your friends' stories. Well, now you can also look at their Instants. And it would appear that those Instants just have to be a still photo. There's no video on Instants. It's just a still photo. Viewed once, disappears forever. You can like them if you like, and the person will see that you liked it or laughed at it.
1: Mm-hmm.
0: Little laugh emoji reaction if you want. But no one actually, you can't really tell who's viewed it, only if someone likes it.
1: Yes.
0: I wasn't sure about Insta Instants this time yesterday, but since I'm now addicted to Insta Instants.
2: I can see that. You posted a lot.
0: Whoa. It wasn't too many. What, is there a limit?
2: Like 7-8 pictures.
0: Well, thank you for following me and thank you for supporting my Insta Instants.
1: See, I loved it from the beginning.
2: Yeah, because, did love it.
1: Yeah, because, you know, a lot of your followers, you never meet them in person.
0: Right.
1: So I finally got to see like some raw images of them and I was like, oh, this is what you really look like.
0: Hey, whoa. What, without the filters?
1: I was like, Shame, are you ill? Because
0: come on, that is just nasty. You know, you see that thing in front of you? That's a microphone. And you just said that out loud. Your followers might even be listening, bruh.
1: That's fine. I mean, I'm just being honest. I mean, I post myself on there too, so.
0: No, it's good. And I've just seen what you really look like. Ooh, whoa.
1: Better.
0: Anyway, I did notice Jury last night. I don't know if this is the way to use Insta Instants. Like, I've done a few selfies, a few behind the scenes, the NBC Loud microphone. I took a nice picture of that. It was just your foot. Just a sock.
2: Yeah, but my socks was actually nice. It was like bananas in it. So it was really good.
0: Okay, no, you give yourself a pat on the back or a pat on the foot, as it would turn out. Insta Instants, we are all about them here on the Byron Cook Show. So there you go. Teddy swims right now with Mr. Know-It-All. Was it a banana sock?
2: Yes.
0: Yeah. Oh, no, I can't look at it again. It's gone.
2: Yeah, we can't go back. That's annoying.
0: I'll never see that banana sock again.
2: I'll do it again today.
0: NBC Loud.

0: FIFA World Cup, June 11th. We threw it back to the 2010 World Cup anthem, Shakira, right there. She's, of course, got the new one out with Burna Boy, which you've heard here on NBC Loud, Die Die. And we have our own Temu Shakira in the studio. It's intern Jury. It's about the only thing she does well. It's her impression of Shakira.
1: Because this is Africa.
0: Yeah.
2: NBC Loud Saudi traffic.
0: She'll be here all day for free shows. Do you do any others or mainly just Shakira?
1: Oh, I do a lot, Byron.
0: You, really?
1: Yeah, okay, I have too many hidden talents.
0: I look forward to trying to find at least one of them. You've been here for 6 months and that's the only one we've found so far. Riyadh, the roads aren't so busy, which is nice if you're out on them at the moment on this sunny Thursday morning. We can't see too much traffic at all. There's King Fahad Road with the northbound traffic you'd expect, a little bit on Western and Eastern Ring Road, but we're otherwise looking quite good, and we've been looking pretty good all morning. For Dammam, you are green, and Jeddah, Palestine Road is busy, and some traffic there on Al Haramain Road. Now, if we've missed something, we're here live, so you can let us know. Send us a WhatsApp or give us a call. 011 510 9555.
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0: In exactly 12 hours, almost to the second, Al Nassr versus Al Dammam. In fact, just Dammam. Al Nassr versus Dammam. And Al Hilal versus Al Fayha. These are the two big games. Now, they happen at exactly the same time.

0: time. So this is going to be so dramatic. The Saudi Pro League title on the line as the two games are played at the same time.
1: Yes.
0: It's just drama.
1: I probably just watched the Dhamaq game.
0: Just the Dhamaq game?
1: Yes.
0: Because I think, unless you're an Al-Hilal fan, you're just going to assume that's a W because they're a lowly team and Al-Hilal don't lose.
1: Yeah.
0: Although a draw for Al-Hilal and that, then it won't matter. Yeah, draw for Al-Hilal, it won't matter.
1: Yeah.
0: So Al-Hilal must win, but they should.
1: Yeah, but if you're an Hilal fan, I would still watch the Dhamaq game.
0: Yeah, well, we're going to, in detail, discuss this at 9:20. It's a preview of the history of this great rivalry as we count down to the game. Right now, we've got Olivia Rodrigo's loud hit, Drop Dead, on MBC Loud. Good morning.

0: MBC Loud, it's the Byron Cook Show, and it's game time with intern Jury. We've given her this job to come up with great games that we can play on the Byron Cook Show. Any danger of actually coming up with a good one? What's this one called?
1: Chem Clash.
0: What, Chem Clash?
1: Yeah, it's questions about chemistry, so it's kind of like, you know, primary school kind of thing, but you're going to love it.
0: Okay, good stuff. I will be the judge of whether or not we're going to love it. We'll let you know in about 2 minutes. It's called Chem Clash.
1: Yeah, I chose easy questions for you guys to understand and answer, but the thing is that your name is your buzzer, so try to answer as fast as you can.
0: Okay, don't be so condescending. And maybe we could have gone with advanced chemistry questions. How do you know?
1: Because, I know. I mean, I love listeners to, you know, understand.
0: So in other words, we're really advanced, but you're bringing us down to everyone else's level. Correct, well said. All right, our name is our buzzer in Chem Clash.
1: So, first question. What gas do humans breathe in to survive?
2: That is Byron.
1: What?
2: Oxygen.
1: Yes.
0: Got it.
1: 1 point there is.
0: I better get this one. It's best of three.
1: Okay. What planet is known as the red planet?
0: Byron. Oh, you're so fast. You're annoying.
1: Yeah.
2: Is it Mars?
1: It is
0: Mars.
2: Clock it.
0: Can it be best of five? Because it's been really short, this game.
1: Okay.
2: Sounds familiar.
1: What gas helps balloon float?
0: Byron!
1: Go by. I don't know who
0: it was. It was me.
1: Get a
0: slice
1: of
0: helium.
2: It's helium.
1: Again. What gas helps?
0: Helium.
1: Byron lost because you actually answered two, so congratulations.
0: I thought it might have been best of five.
1: Thank you so much, guys.
0: It seems like I've lost.
1: That was good.
0: Well, that wasn't a mess, was it? Chem Clash.
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0: In less than 5 minutes, Al Hilal and Al Nasser. 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
1: Happy Thursday. You made it. We like to celebrate the weekend by counting down the three biggest songs in the country. We'll do that from 3 p.m.
2: And let's be honest, who doesn't love watching something on the weekend? We got your list in cinemas and on NBC Shahid of what to watch with What You Watchin'.
1: And that weekend feeling officially kicking off with Tiësto this afternoon from 3 p.m.

0: Countdown is on to Al Nassr and Al Hilal. Tonight at 9 p.m, both teams play their last games of the Saudi Pro League season, and the title is on the line. I'm personally feeling nervous. It's as if I'm playing for Al Nassr. How's everyone else feeling? Jury, you're a big CR7 fan.
1: I'm really nervous that I'm not even going to watch the game.
0: Yeah, some people, that's how they sort of manage their stress. They just bury their head in the sand and pretend it's not happening. And Rais, you're just enjoying the drama, aren't you?
2: I'm so excited. I can't wait to see what happens.
0: You've got the popcorn out. Now, look, we could talk about it for a couple of minutes, or we could rely on the expertise of a very good friend of our show. He's big on TikTok and Instagram. He's a sports reporter. He's multilingual. He's got a lot of followers across all the platforms. Fayyad Zinho is his name on Instagram. And Fayyad, he's going to teach us a little bit here about the history of this rivalry. These two Riyadh clubs, there is a history that goes way back. Over to Fayyad.
3: Al Nassr last won the title in 2019, but since then Al Hilal have won 4 out of 6 titles, bringing their total tally to 21. Meanwhile, Al Nassr remain on 10, looking for number 11 and the first of the Cristiano Ronaldo era. But this isn't the first time Al Nassr and Al Hilal battle directly for the title. In fact, this is going to be the 9th time. Al Hilal were superior in 1977, 1979, 2020, and 2024. Meanwhile, Al Nassr toppled them in 1980, 1981, 2014, and 2019. For a piece, and now one of them going to get the 5th.
0: Oh, I love that history from Fayyad. Now, also, he tells us what's required for both teams to actually win the league tonight. This is very important information. And right at the end here, he really winds up. If you want a hype guy for the Saudi Pro League, you've found it in Fayyad.
3: For Al Nassr, victory is enough. If they can defeat the overly defensive relegation battling Damak, the title is theirs. For Al Hilal, victory against Al Fayha is a must, but they need Al Nassr to drop points. Yes, even if Al Nassr draw and Al Hilal win the title because of head-to-head. But while victory on paper is easy for Al Nassr and they don't have to rely on any results, the reality is there's a lot of pressure riding on this game. They were on a good run, but then they conceded to Al Hilal in the final seconds last week before losing the AFC Champions League 2 final. And there's also the threat of seeing that drought extend, especially with a Cristiano Ronaldo waiting to win the title. And if you know these two well, you'll know which one of them performs best under pressure. May 21. We finally find out who wins this thrilling Saudi League season. May 21, we find out which Riyadh club stands tall. May 21, the future of the Saudi Pro League changes forever.
0: Oh, I feel sick. I feel sick with nerves now. Thanks, Fayyad.
2: So dramatic.
0: Are you okay, Jury? You're already nervous.
1: I feel sicker than you, Byron.
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The Byron Cook Show, getting to all of your sports after this loud hit from One Republic, Al Nassr, Al Hilal, who wins the Saudi Pro League title. We're going to know in less than 12 hours, or well, we'll be well on our way to knowing in 12 hours. Some NBA scores as well from overnight. A really big game, actually, Western Conference Final in the NBA.

0: hard. We've got that weekend feeling on the Byron Cook Show. It's this Thursday morning, right on 9:30. We just want to get through the traffic for one last morning before that weekend. Of course, Eid Adha next week.
1: NBC Loud Saudi traffic.
0: Some might be starting their break early because I'm happy to say the roads look okay this morning in Riyadh. We've got the usual traffic, Eastern and Western Ring Road. Some northbound delays on King Fahad Road, but it's been pretty good all morning. By the way, Riyadh is headed for a high today of 42 degrees and sunshine for your Thursday. Damam, just a few delays there on King Fahad Road, but otherwise looks pretty good. A high of 38 today. And in Jeddah, where it's already 33, heading for a sunny high of 35. We are busy on Al Andalus Highway and Al Haramain Road. 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
0: All right, tonight, Saudi Pro League, 9 p.m. Al Nassr must defeat Damak to win the Saudi Pro League on the basis that Al Hilal defeat Al Fayha. That is the equation for match day 34, and we couldn't be more excited. What a finish to the Saudi Pro League. Last night, Al Ahly, they finished their season strongly with a dominant 4-1 win over Al Khalij. You've got to say, it's been a good season for Al Ahly. They didn't win the Saudi Pro League title, but they're top three, and they won back-to-back AFC Champions League title. So you'd have to say a successful season.

0: For Al Ahly. All right. Yamal has been released from the Spain squad. This is FIFA World Cup news. Lamine Yamal withdrawn from Spain's squad. Wow. He's undergoing treatment for a groin injury, the 18-year-old winger. Well, they've still got a few other good players, but Saudi Arabia are in that group with Spain.
1: Yes.
0: So there we have it. At least one
1: advantage, yeah.
0: I mean, you want to see the star players play. It's obviously still very bad news, but hey, I guess Saudi will take it.
1: Take that, yeah.
0: Yeah, the Green Falcons will take that. And just quickly, NBA was a big game. The Western Conference Finals. Game 2, OKC versus San Antonio Spurs.
2: Fans will count it down. Can't even the series.
0: In front of their home fans, the Oklahoma City Thunder have evened the series 1-1. They lost that first game to the San Antonio Spurs. Victor Wembanyama from the Spurs, the 7'6 Frenchman, who was unbelievable, was just incredible in that game. But it was a 122-113 win, levelling that series at 1-1. Our focus shifts to the Eastern Conference Finals. New York Knicks leading the Cavs 1-0, game 2 in the early hours of tomorrow morning. All right, would you believe we released our own song yesterday? We'll get to it next.

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1: We dropped our own song on Instagram yesterday. And the response, well, there's certainly been a response. We won't say whether or not it's been positive or negative, but there's been plenty of comments to our posts. I put it on my own personal Instagram, Byron Cook on Instagram. It was our version of this popular 80s hit, We Are the World, which recently went viral because back in 1984, when Michael Jackson got into a studio with lots of other stars of the time, they kind of let the team down a bit. His voice was just a lot better than some of the other singers that were in the song. And there's a lot of footage flying around of Michael kind of looking at these other two singers as if, what are you doing? You've butchered the song completely. I was perfect. What's going on? Here is the part that we took on. We Are the World from 1984. This is from the original.

0: And then they hit a big harmony. And Cyndi Lauper's going, wah, wah, wah. Anyway, so there's been a lot of parody versions that have gone. But there's hundreds and thousands of versions where everyone's having their own go. And kind of, the joke is kind of how bad can you sound? So we have put together our own version where producer Reyes is Michael Jackson. I play the role of Huey Lewis. An intern Jury performs as Cyndi Lauper. Are we ready to premiere this huge moment for the Byron Cook Show? Here we go. Take it away, MJ.
1: When it's out and out, there seems no hope at all.
2: Oh. But I'm a child wave. There's no way we can fall.
0: I'm not sure. I'm not sure what to make of that. I apologise on behalf of the Byron Cook Show to anyone who may have flipped over to Panorama FM or another station there. We may have lost a few there, guys.
3: Wow.
0: Ooh, look, there were some pretty funny comments on the Instagram, I'll have to be honest with you. One of my favourites comes from Keller Prechtel, because the caption we used is, "We are the world, 98.82% accuracy." That was the caption we used. Her response to that, she's not so sure about those numbers. She's put 98.82% big red cross, 0.00%. Tick. I've then responded, actually. I tried to get a little bit of support from her, and I've said, surely my Huey Lewis is 0.13%. And she said, okay, and you won't like this, Reyes. Okay, you're right. You're about 60.38%. It was the MJ that set me off. Your bit, you were meant to be the good singer.
4: I didn't know that. I thought everyone was meant to be the bad singer.
0: No, you were meant to actually be good. Can we just hear your bit one last time? We said to Reyes, sing well, because the joke is you're really good and we're really bad. And this is his idea of singing well.
1: When it's out and out, the sea is a whole battle.
0: What are you thinking, bro?
4: I can't actually sing well.
0: No, okay. Well, next time, do that, please. It's NBC Loud. You take

0: 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We're live on the Byron Cook Show. Gonna go old school. The Queen, Mary J. Blige, Family Affair next.
1: Weekend watch list. NBC Live.
0: Yes, it is that time of the week on a Thursday. What movies are we watching in the cinemas? Our resident movie dork. Sorry, our resident movie expert is Abdallah from Jeddah. Good morning, Abdallah.
2: Good morning to you, Byron. How are you guys?
0: We're really well. Can I, before we get into this week's movies, was that a successful marketing push last week with Top Gun? Did people go and watch the 40th anniversary of the original Top Gun? Did that go well? It was a good idea.
2: It is a good idea. I think Top Gun would make... there is a history that people love Tom Cruise's movie. Mm. Unfortunately, I couldn't go to see it on the weekend because it was my anniversary weekend, so I couldn't go.
0: But fair excuse.
2: I think it's still in cinema, so if they didn't pull it off in 1 week,
0: yeah,
2: you know that people are watching, you know?
0: Yeah, I can't think of anything more romantic, though, surely. It's your anniversary. Let's go and watch Top Gun from 1986. All right, let's go through the movies this weekend very quickly. Yeah. Star Wars, The Mandalorian, yeah, and I believe it's Grogu, if I've got that right. Yet another Star Wars film. Do we need this one? Do we need it?
2: Listen, the series on Disney Plus is very popular. I like it a lot. This Grogu character, a.k.a. Baby Yoda, they call him, he's so cute. Like, I really want to adopt him. So the thing is, I am excited to see the movie. And it's standalone. It doesn't need a lot of... homework to watch it.
0: Okay.
2: So I'm really excited to go back in a galaxy far, far away.
0: Yes, or just a cinema near you in Jeddah. Either way. All right, so that's Star Wars, The Mandalorian, and the little cute thing that Abdullah wants to adopt called Grogu. And what about this drama? In fact, it's simply called The Drama. But hang on, it's a rom-com. Well, I'm confused. It's a rom-com called The Drama.
2: Yeah, well, it stars Zendaya and Robert Pattinson. They are a couple who are getting married. And in the eve of their wedding, they are with their friends and they just exchange the worst thing they did in their lives.
0: Ooh.
2: And everybody says what they did. But suddenly when she said what she did... everything changed.
0: Oh, see, honesty doesn't always pay, does it? Don't always be honest, especially when you're about to get married. All right, so that's The Drama with Zendaya, who we love, and Robert Pattinson. Look, we don't really have too much more time. There's one called Obsession that you have highlighted here. Be careful what you wish for. That's a psychological horror. I'll pass. And the 25th anniversary of Shrek. So we can go and watch Shrek, yeah?
2: Yeah, I would love to go and watch Shrek with my daughter. It's 25 years anniversary. She had never seen it. And who doesn't love Shrek? Who doesn't love Donkey, you know?
0: We love Donkey. Okay, yeah. That's one for the millennials and the late-blooming Gen Xers. How about that? All right, hey, have a great weekend and happy anniversary to you and your lovely wife, Abdallah.
2: Thank you very much.
0: Plenty of movies to choose from, and of course that massive game tonight. Two big games involving Al Hilal and Al Nassr for the Saudi Pro League title. That is it for us.

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1: Well, Netflix teaming up with AEG Presents for a K-pop Demon Hunters global concert tour. The tour promises to bring a, quote, live experience that will bring elements of the two-time Oscar-winning film to life in spectacular ways. Not much else has been released about it, but lots of excitement building. Of course, fans love it. Can't get enough.
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Which do you prefer? Which one's more effective? 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
1: So when you go to some restrooms, they've got your paper towels and they've got the dispenser and they've got that hand dryer that you hold your hands up to and you can use. I don't know which one is more effective. I do now. I looked this up. So if you want to get rid of the most, they say the best is paper towels. If they have paper towels, the best way to dry and clean off the excess germs would be with paper towels. The air dryer is better for the environment, right? Obviously, but the paper towels are better for your hands. I am of the height that I can use the hand dryer as a blow dryer. I can get my forehead right down under that thing and re-poof my hair.
2: How often do you have to do that?
1: Oh, at the end of the day, I re-poof it with that hand dryer. I basically get into a mini squat position.
2: Exactly.
1: And I put my forehead up, and it just blows that baby steep
2: right
1: back.
2: Good for you.
1: It's very exciting to me. Today's quote, when you're good at something, you'll tell everyone. When you're great at something, they'll tell you.

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1: It is Seacrest here. Doja Cat, who released her 80s-inspired album V last year, might not be ready to buy. She's considering a deluxe version of V, mostly made up of songs that didn't make the cut originally, but that doesn't mean they weren't good enough. While they're similar, she's also imagining an evolution sonically if she does move ahead with the deluxe. So what does that mean? 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
1: Tanya has a trending report. So let's say you're traveling with the family and you decide you want to use some points or you want to get the upgrade, or maybe they just are nice and they upgrade you from coach, from economy to first. Would you do it and leave your kids behind? That's the trending report. Go ahead, Tanya.
2: So basically what happened, Nick Lachey spilled some tea about his ex-wife, Jessica Simpson, and I don't feel like that was his intention. So it's like so bad because he was on Watch What Happens Live with Andy Cohen, and he revealed that he, back in March, was on the same flight with Jessica Simpson to Hawaii. It's the first time they'd seen each other in about 20 years. And he said that Jessica was up in first class with her mom. And then Andy asked him, like point blank, the kids were in a separate class of service. And Nick kind of confirmed it, saying, yeah, her ex-husband, Eric, and the kids were in economy, in coach.
1: Yeah.
2: And the internet had some very strong opinions. Some people were like, mom needs a break energy, like good for Jessica, like da da da. And then a lot of other people were like, I couldn't even imagine going in a different class, like, and leaving my kids in a different section of the plane.
1: They were back there with their dad, right?
2: Yes, but still.
3: How old are the kids?
2: I want to say like 5 to 13.
1: But very generous of dad. Good on you. Let her go up there and enjoy herself, and you take care of the babysitting and economy. Let me tell you something. I remember growing up, if we got to travel by air, if we didn't have to take the station wagon for 12 hours, it was a huge deal. So I'm not up in arms about that.
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2: Coming up next, is eye contact a skill? I mean, Sisney, you were talking about this, that you noticed you don't give so much eye contact. Let's get into that because I have to force myself to do it too. I think a lot of us do.
1: It's coming on NBC Loud.

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1: 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Seacrest here. Sisney is being critical of herself, and she wants to address it with us. So, Sisney, what is the critical issue?
2: It was pointed out to me the other day. I met somebody for the first time, and as we were chatting, it was like a brunch situation, so there was like a group. I was sitting next to him, and he was talking, or I was looking at him, and he's like, do I have something on my face? Like, you keep staring at my chin. And I go, what? And then I brought this up to other people, and they're like, yeah, you often kind of, like, your eyes drift, and you don't really make eye contact. Yeah, I don't lock in, and I end up, and I realize now.
3: You realize that too, Ryan?
2: Well,
1: I did.
2: Now I'm so aware of it that I stop myself. And I think before it was, I was reading lips. Like, I stare at your mouth to, like, understand what you're saying, because sometimes I can't hear.
1: Yeah.
2: And so that was my, like, my crutch, you know? But now it's very obvious when I don't look at eyeballs. And so
1: also will look left and right sometimes too.
2: Yeah.
1: While we're on the topic.
2: What is it? Like, I get, like, panicky after I stare at your eyes for too long.
1: It can be uncomfortable to look someone in the eye. I mean, I know that.
2: Now, yeah.
1: I also read mouths. I also look at people's mouths when they are talking.
2: Okay, that makes
1: me feel
2: better.
1: Just so I can make sure I hear them. But I go back up into straight-on eye contact as well. I don't go left or right.
2: That's the thing I have to, like,
1: I will tell you, though, I have to intentionally tell myself to do it.

0: Day, you made it. We like to celebrate the weekend by counting down the three biggest songs in the country. We'll do that from 3 p.m.
1: And let's be honest, who doesn't love watching something on the weekend? We got your list in cinemas and on NBC Shahid of what to watch with What You Watchin'.
0: And that weekend feeling officially kicking off with Tiësto this afternoon from 3 p.m.

0: 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NBC Loud. 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
1: 20 years since a female country artist has won American Idol. Hannah Harper has done it again. But considering the last was Carrie Underwood, feels like the sky is the limit for Hannah. And she opened up about what the win, Carrie's mentoring, and her viral song String Cheese all means. Search American Idol for the full report at onairwithryan.com.

0: It's Alex Warren. You're taking me out
1: of the ordinary. Feel good hits. What's up? This is Zara Larsson. Midnight sun kiss, skin under the red sky. All day, every day.
0: Yo, what's up, guys? This is Jen.
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0: Speaking of Seacrest here, it's NBC Loud. WhatsApp us right now on 011-519-555. All right, we got a caller on the line with a dilemma. She blocked her boss while she was in Las Vegas, and now she either has to confess to blocking her boss or get written up for not doing her job. We'll explain in just a second.
1: On the way right here, NBC Loud.

0: It's NBC Loud. It is Seacrest here. Save this number in your phone, Saudi, 011-519-555. Jackie on the phone here. So you blocked your boss while you were in Las Vegas. What's the issue here?
1: So I work for a makeup brand, yep. And part of my job is posting content on social media.
0: Yep.
1: So before I went to Vegas for the weekend, I blocked my boss, not because I was doing anything horrible. I just didn't want to feel like monitored while I was out partying and posting with my friends.
0: Got it.
1: And honestly, I do it all the time. I usually just block her for the weekend and then I unblock her after. Except this time, I forgot. So now I'm in trouble at work because my boss thinks that I haven't been posting content like I'm supposed to, but I have been posting. She just couldn't see any of it because she was blocked.
0: Maybe you mistake. You didn't know it was on. That's odd. I didn't know. I mean, a little white lie, but that's odd. I didn't know it was on block. That's why you couldn't see the stuff. I'm doing it, but somehow this new iOS blocked you.
2: Yeah. And then go back into your archives and take some screenshots.
1: Something like I didn't even realize it.
0: Yeah, exactly.
3: The new iOS blocked you. Yeah, you
0: blame it on iOS.
1: Yeah, or an update or something.
0: Exactly.
1: Yeah.
0: Yeah. That's the way, I think that's the best way to do it. A little white lie never hurt anybody like that.
1: All right. Okay. That sounds good. Thank you.
0: And good luck with everything.
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1: You use a smartphone, a smart TV, a smart watch. 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They could be coming soon. 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
1: Happy Thursday. You made it. We like to celebrate the weekend by counting down the three biggest songs in the country. We'll do that from 3 p.m.
2: And let's be honest, who doesn't love watching something on the weekend? 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
1: And that weekend feeling officially kicking off with Tiësto this afternoon from 3 p.m.

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2: Sophia, you went to the movie. What'd you go see?
3: We went to go see Project Hail Mary.
2: And you were thinking about movie theater etiquette while you were there, and you think you violated one of the etiquette rules. You know, etiquette, there has been a lot of lost etiquette on airplanes, in public places, in movie theaters. What did you do?
3: We went and saw the movie, and we were like, let's just make dinner out of it. So we got burritos and chips and guac and all the salsas imaginable, and we took it to the movie theater. And the movie theater did have, like, the little trays to eat on, so...
4: For the food that you buy there.
2: Oh. Yeah, I think it's not for the stuff that you bring in from El Pollo Loco.
3: Oh. Well, I was getting kind of nervous, and I was asking him, I'm like, is it really the best idea to bring chips and guac to a movie theater?
2: Yeah.
3: It was really crunchy, and like the burritos, like
5: smell like onions.
4: Well, yeah.
3: Yeah, like
4: and
3: a very pungent
4: wrapper
3: smell.
4: Alone when you get
2: And so I hope someone actually said, shh, take it outside. Did they?
3: Thankfully, no. I think I would have just left the entire movie if that happened. But
2: there's a reason movie theaters sell something very quiet to chomp on called popcorn.
3: I honestly, I did feel really bad because it was a packed theater. So
4: oh my God, your shoulder.
2: Next thing you know, she's bringing a blender making smoothies in there.

0: Are you feeling me? Let's do something.
1: If you grew up on that, you'll love this too. NBC Loud.

0: This is Ryan Seacrest on NBC Loud, home of the Byron Cook Show. Thanks for having us on.
1: Are you ready for smart contact lenses? They're saying, here they come. What's it all about? We'll tell you about it next.
0: It's coming.

0: Hey, it is Ryan Seacrest on NBC Loud. So, contact lenses. I wore them as a kid. I stopped wearing them. I didn't like taking them in and taking them out because it was a struggle for me. I finally got good at it, but I didn't feel like putting my finger into my eye was such a good idea.
1: Right.
0: So we went from the smartphones to smartwatches to smart glasses. Now, here they come. Smart contact lenses. What do they do?
1: They do everything that kind of like your phone does. Maybe even GPS, augmented reality, health tracking. All of that would be seen like floating in the sky from your smart.
0: How do you command it?
1: This is all early stages.
0: Do I say lenses?
1: Perhaps. I mean, you are putting these directly onto your eyeball, so that already kind of trips me out a little bit. But different companies are already testing prototypes that could monitor things like glucose levels, eye pressure. So it would have a benefit, of course. But we are several years out from this, like 2030, something around that. I mean, that's still like...
0: Put things in our bodies, right? They put things in people's bodies and they do fine. But I'm just looking at the little, whatever that little microchip is.
1: Yes.
0: Having that little microchip in my eyeball seems like not a great idea for my health.
1: They still have to figure out comfort, battery life, and safety. So, like, the safety issue is
0: still
1: there.
0: Seems like a concern. NBC Live.

0: just wanna die.
1: So can you help me with this? Somehow, if I text someone on WhatsApp and then somehow go back to read the message again, I accidentally FaceTime them again. Makes me seem like I'm, you know, overzealous to talk to them, or makes me seem like I respond via text. Now I'm calling you at the same time via FaceTime after I just texted you. It's not great.
2: Yeah, it's because you hit the camera by accident.
3: I would just lean in.
1: Is that what it is?
3: Mm-hmm. Lean in.
1: Well, no, I'm trying to make a good impression, Tanya.
3: A good impression is FaceTiming.
1: Is it just an easy word to hitting the camera? That's what it is?
2: You need to close the app. I think you're done texting and then you leave the app open. So then the next time you grab your phone, you accidentally FaceTime them, basically.
1: Yes. Does this happen to you?
2: I mean, it has happened to me in the past. So I just know that I'm holding my phone. I'm not realizing. And it's my thumb that just like is boom.
1: There is no speed like the speed in which you're trying to achieve to hit end before your face is shown.
2: Yes.
1: And to say, sorry, I didn't mean that. You don't want that.
2: Well, sometimes if you're quick enough, then it doesn't even go through to their phone. But then you don't know. Then you already, you know, put your foot in your mouth.
1: I've not been that quick yet. But I don't know what's happening. And you're telling me I'm hitting my camera accidentally.
2: It's the only thing I could think of.
1: Is this on FaceTime and WhatsApp? Because the WhatsApp's where I accidentally call people all of a sudden that I just texted.
3: We don't WhatsApp.
2: I WhatsApp.
3: You do?
1: Mm-hmm. WhatsApp's much easier.
2: It is.
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1: The MBC Loud. Top three at three.
0: And you got The Drive, Harry and Dana, and, oh, lucky you, it's also Thursday.
2: Oh, yeah! It's the weekend. Whoa, whoa, whoa, whoa, whoa.
0: And, of course, the biggest game is happening tonight around the world, right here in the kingdom. You're wearing your Al Hilal jersey today.
2: I am. I'm sporting all blue. I'm wearing a blue abaya. I'm wearing my blue Vans. I'm wearing my Al Hilal jersey.
0: MashaAllah.
2: It's blue today.
0: Yeah.
2: It's blue. It's radiant. We're taking it.
0: We are going to be chatting about Al Nassr playing Al Hilal this evening across the show today. 011-5109-555 to join us. We're kicking off the show, though, first with the top three at three.

0: with Ciela Spyro coming in at number three with Amen, one of the most beautiful ballads on our playlist.
1: I mean, she's been going very viral for her amazing, like I said, vocals on TikTok and everything, and just the soul, the feeling. You feel what she's feeling when she's singing, and I love that.
0: Yeah, stick with this. It just gets better and better and better. It is called Die on This Hill, number three, the

0: NBC Loud with the number two song this afternoon in the top three at three.
1: The NBC Loud top three at three.
0: So far, we've had Sienna Spyro, Die on This Hill at number three, Dracula, Tame Impala at number two. We have made it to number one, and what a surprise, it's Justin Bieber.
2: What's up, guys? This is Justin Bieber.
3: I mean, it's been trending. Like, I feel like every single song from Swag 2 has been uprising the charts ever since his performance at Coachella. He headlined two weekends, each one more iconic than the other. I feel like it's about time that Justin Bieber returned to the limelight as Justin Bieber.
0: It's number one this afternoon in the top three at three at NBC Loud.

0: is the number one song this afternoon. MBC Loud in the top three at three with Justin Bieber and Speed Demon. Man, we love that track. Isn't it a groove, man?
1: I mean, it sounds good. It sounds like old Justin Bieber kind of making a return. Mm. And it's just, oh, a vibe, a vibe. Who doesn't love a little Justin Bieber to just ease into the weekend?
0: Sienna Spyro in at number three, Tame Impala number two, and Justin Bieber at number one. They are the three biggest songs in the country right now. Happy Thursday. This is The Drive, Harry and Dana, NBC Loud.
1: Now, I feel like, coming up in a bit, we've got a bunch of hard-hitting songs. You know, I see Espresso by Sabrina Carpenter, but one I'm really excited about because I feel like we've all had just such a feverish week.
0: Isn't it? I think the weather changing as well and stress, and obviously you've got Al-Hilal and Al-Nasser tonight.
1: So,
0: there's a lot on your mind.
1: Yeah, and I think the best person that put it into perfect words was Alex Warren with his loud hit, Fever Dream.
2: Hey, it's Alex Warren. Fever Dream,
0: you're going to hear this, Saudi, in the next 5 minutes here at NBC Loud.
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0: NBC Loud. It is The Drive. Harry and Donna, happy Thursday, by the way. And it is a good Thursday. Tonight, Al Hilal and Al Nassr, arguably the biggest game of sport in the world, is happening in the kingdom tonight. Of course, the Byron Cook Show had a talk about that rivalry between the two teams this morning on the show.
1: Countdown is on to Al Nassr and Al Hilal tonight at 9 p.m. Both teams play their last games of the Saudi Pro League season, and the title is on the line. I'm personally feeling nervous. It's as if I'm playing for Al Nassr. How's everyone else feeling? Jury, you're a big CR7 fan.
2: I am really nervous that I'm not even going to watch the game.
1: Yeah, some people, that's how they sort of manage their stress. They just bury their head in the sand and pretend it's not happening. And Reis, you're just enjoying the drama, aren't you?
3: I'm so excited. I can't wait to see what happens.
1: You've got the popcorn out. Now, look, we could talk about it for a couple of minutes, or we could rely on the expertise of a very good friend of our show. He's big on TikTok and Instagram. He's a sports reporter. He's multilingual. He's got a lot of followers across all the platforms. Fayyad Zinho is his name on Instagram. And Fayyad, he's going to teach us a little bit here about the history of this rivalry. These two Riyadh clubs, there is a history that goes way back. Over to Fayyad.
4: Al Nassr last won the title in 2019, but since then Al Hilal have won 4 out of 6 titles, bringing their total tally to 21. Meanwhile, Al Nassr remain on 10, looking for number 11 and the first of the Cristiano Ronaldo era. But this isn't the first time Al Nassr and Al Hilal battled directly for the title. In fact, this is going to be the 9th time. Al Hilal were superior in 1977, 1979, 2020, and 2024. Meanwhile, Al Nassr toppled them in 1980, 1981, 2014, and 2019. For a piece, and now one of them going to get the 5th.
1: Oh, I love that history from Fayyad. Now, also, he tells us what's required for both teams to actually win the league tonight. This is very important information. And right at the end here, he really winds up. If you want a hype guy for the Saudi Pro League, you've found it in Fayyad.
4: For Al Nassr, victory is enough. If they can defeat the overly defensive relegation battling Damak, the title is theirs. For Al Hilal, victory against Al Fayha is a must, but they need Al Nassr to drop points. Yes, even if Al Nassr draw and Al Hilal win the title because of head-to-head. But while victory on paper is easy for Al Nassr and they don't have to rely on any results, the reality is there's a lot of pressure riding on this game. They were on a good run, but then they concede to Al Hilal in the final seconds last week before losing the AFC Champions League 2 final. And there's also the threat of seeing that drought extend, especially with a Cristiano Ronaldo waiting to win the title. And if you know these two well, you'll know which one of them performs best under pressure. May 21. We finally find out who wins this thrilling Saudi League season. May 21, we find out which Riyadh club stands tall. May 21, the future of the Saudi Pro League changes forever.
1: Oh, I feel sick. I feel sick with nerves now. Thanks, Fayyad.
3: So dramatic.
1: Are you okay, Jury? You're already nervous.
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0: The Byron Cook Show this morning, talking about tonight's rivalry, Al Nassr and Al Hilal. And if you want to, I guess, shout and scream who you're supporting tonight as well, 011-510-9555 is our number here. On The Drive, Harry and Dana, this is NBC Left.

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1: NBC Loud, Saudi traffic.
2: In the capital, Makkah Mukarram Road becomes heavily congested. Commutes out of the central business district double in duration. But hey, keep it right here and we'll keep your ride home smooth. Now as for Jeddah, delays spike on the main exits heading towards residential zones and commuters face an extra 30 minutes of stop and go driving. As for Dammam and the eastern region, King Fahd Road in Dammam slows down drastically as drivers funnel into local residential sectors. If we missed anything, you can always hit us up 011-519-555.
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ABC Loud, we are Saudi's number one hit music station. It is The Drive, Harry and Dana. Don't forget, you can join us here, 011-519-555. Who is going to win tonight's game? Al Nasser or Al Hilal? We're going to be talking about this afternoon, and you can always join us on that number as well. And make your support heard, Saudi, on 011-519-555. Al Hilal, Al Nasser. Who are you supporting tonight? And of course, a huge bench warmers tonight as well from 6. They're going to be previewing tonight's game with a whole host of experts as well. So it's going to be a lot of fun. Keep it here, NBC Loud.

0: ABC Loud, we are Saudi's number one hit music station. This is The Drive, Harry and Dana. If you are heading home or maybe leaving early to head to tonight's game, we'll take a look at how those roads are in Jeddah, Dammam, Riyadh on the way for you. And from 4 p.m.
1: Here we are.
0: Yeah, you're going to hear the latest from these guys. It's called Swim. Plays in minutes at NBC Loud. Home.

0: crowd, happy Thursday. It is The Drive, Harry and Dana. So, obviously, big game. We're going to be watching that tonight, of course, first of all.
1: 100%.
0: Al Hilal and Al Nasser, 011-5109-555. Who are you supporting as well? 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But additionally, what we are going to be watching is we like to binge watch most weekends.
1: 100%. I feel like the weekend isn't the weekend unless you watch something, whether it's the movies or at home watching NBC Shahid. And we've compiled a list of things you got to check out this weekend.
0: That is on the way for you in the next few minutes. It's called What You're Watching. Coming up here at NBC Loud, Ray and her loud hit now.

0: 5, who are you supporting? Get in touch with us there on that number. So we know that is what the Kingdom will be watching this evening. But after that, we're going to get you caught up right now on everything you can binge watch on Shahid over the weekend and what's out at the cinemas as well.
1: I am really excited because I'm looking at the cinema lineup. You got the new Mandalorian and Grogu movie from the Star Wars franchise. If you have not seen the press release for this, it is the most cutest, funniest thing ever because they have Baby Yoda.
0: Oh, Baby Yoda's back.
1: They have Baby Yoda on press tour.
0: Yeah. Oh, really?
1: He's doing interviews. He's doing red carpets. I kid you not. Look it up on TikTok. Baby Yoda at red carpets. Baby Yoda doing interviews. It is the most adorable thing ever alongside Pedro Pascal, who's playing Mandalorian.
0: Yeah.
1: It is super, super cool. Also, if you're looking for something more nostalgic, hey, guess what's re-released into the theaters? Shrek.
0: Shrek?
1: I know.
0: Why?
1: Why not? I love Shrek. Yeah. I grew up loving Shrek. He was just an iconic movie to watch. And you could just check it out over the weekend. Why not? You know, revisit that.
0: Yeah, I didn't get to see it last week, so I'll be watching Mortal Kombat 2 this weekend for sure.
1: Yeah, that's still in theaters. You can check it out. Now, if you're looking for more of a homey experience, you want to watch something on NBC Shahid, here is my picks for today, honestly, because I think it's just fun. Why not get into a little thrilling mood, shall we?
0: Okay.
1: Jack the Ripper.
0: What?
1: Classic story. You can check it out on NBC Shahid. Also, Men in Black.
0: Oh, I love that movie.
1: It's a classic.
0: The original.
1: 100%. It's a classic. Will Smith. I mean, just watch over the weekend. Get yourself intrigued and start the franchise. Why not?
0: Why not? That's a good weekend that you've got planned. Thanks to us here.
1: Yeah.
0: Your friends, Harry and Dana. This is NBC Loud. We are Saudi's number one hit music station with the latest Loud hit now. Olivia Rodrigo. She's back.

NBC Loud with the latest from Shakira and Burna Boy, and that is the official FIFA World Cup anthem, well, one of them at least. We're on the countdown to that as well. Of course, the biggest game in the world is happening tonight in the Kingdom. Al Nasser, Al Hilal, 011-5109-TRIP.

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3: In the capital, it looks like some traffic is piling up on your main ring road. So if you're not looking forward to any bumper-to-bumper traffic, just keep listening to NBC Loud and we'll make that drive back a little better. Now, as for Jeddah, traffic near Jeddah Corniche starts building early as people head out to catch the late afternoon breeze. And in Dammam in the eastern region, Dammam hits its afternoon peak. Congestion reaches 54%. You heard me correctly. I had to swallow with the shock. Restricting travel to just 5.7 kilometers per 15 minutes window. If we missed anything, you can hit us up 011-510-9555.
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0: 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It is The Drive, Harry and Dana, and happy Thursday. It's a big Thursday as well. Tonight, we will discover, we will find, we will observe the winner of the Saudi Pro League. There is a whole bunch of games happening tonight, and one of those games will determine who is going to be winning.
1: Fingers crossed. I'm wearing my jersey. We're going to talk about these teams, these games, and how the details and the matchups are going tonight. So keep it right here on NBC Loud.

0: NBC Loud. It is The Drive. Harry, Adana, you can always join us here. 011-509-555. Are you Al Hilal? Are you Al Nasser? 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But tonight, happy Thursday. It is a huge night for the Saudi Pro League.
1: 100%. The hugest night. Al Nasser versus Dimak, the deciding game. Both games, Al Hilal versus Al Fayha, going down tonight from 9 p.m. This is insane. The winner ultimately gets to hold the title of the Saudi Pro League. If Al Nasser wins this, it's done. It's theirs. There's no going back.
0: Yeah.
1: But if they tie or lose, Al Hilal is going to take home that prize, and what an amazing feeling it's going to be, because hello, we just took home the King's Cup, and by we, I mean because I'm a big supporter. And it'd be amazing to take home the Saudi Pro League title. I think it's just incredible. I'm wearing my Al Hilal jersey. I'm going to go see my family after this. I'm going to celebrate and watch with them. So prayers galore.
0: Yeah, and look, as I said, you please join us. We'd love to hear how you're celebrating tonight, how you're watching, where are you watching across the kingdom as well. On that number, 011-509-555. In just over an hour's time as well, a huge bench warmers with Alex. A whole bunch of experts going to be joining him on tonight's show as well.
1: Including me.
0: Including you, yes.
1: Including me.
0: Yeah, you're going to stick around.
1: I'd like to think of myself as an expert.
0: In Al Hilal.
1: Yeah.
0: Yeah.
1: In fandom.
0: Yeah, exactly. so that's all on the show tonight from 6 p.m. Keep it here. It is NBC Live.

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1: In the capital, it looks like some traffic is piling up on your main ring road. So if you're not looking forward to any bumper-to-bumper traffic, just keep listening to NBC Loud and we'll make that drive back a little better. Now, as for Jeddah, traffic near Jeddah Corniche starts building early as people head out to catch the late afternoon breeze. And in Dammam in the eastern region, Dammam hits its afternoon peak. Congestion reaches 54%. You heard me correctly. I had to swallow with the shock. Restricting travel to just 5.7 kilometers per 15 minutes window. If we missed anything, you can hit us up 011-510-9555.
0: NBC Loud's weekend feeling.
2: Oh man, you made it. It is after 5 p.m. The weekend is officially here. We got that weekend feeling at NBC Loud.
1: I mean, who doesn't love them? A good frat boy weekend.
2: Oh yeah, that's
1: a
2: what we want.
1: Frat boy weekend, because frat boys do it best. And what we mean by that is your weekend has officially started and we're kicking it off straight up with the man, the myth, the legend, Tiësto.
2: Tiësto in the mix for the next 15 minutes with that weekend feeling. Happy Thursday, Saudi. This is NBC Loud.

0: MBC Loud. If you have just joined us, that is Tiesto, or there was a Tiesto in the mix, getting you into that weekend feeling here at MBC Loud. And what a weekend it is across the kingdom as well, with huge Saudi Pro League games happening tonight. Of course, deciding who is taking home the trophy for the Saudi Pro League. Will it be Al Hilal? Will it be Al Nassr? 011-5109-555 is our number here at MBC Loud. On the way for you, Saudi.
1: What's up, guys? This is Bruno Mars.
2: Bruno Mars.
0: That weekend feeling continues with Bruno Mars on the way for you. Old school Dr. Dre and Eminem as well to play next after Sabrina Carpenter. This is MBC Loud. Happy Thursday.

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1: NBC Loud, Saudi traffic.
2: It looks like it is pretty backed up. Rush hour is in full effect. So if you want to go somewhere, it's not only rush hour that's going to be holding you up. It's everyone wanting to go out and about for the weekend. But hey, listen to NBC Loud and we'll make your drive anywhere, whether it's home to your friends or your family, a little better. Jeddah, same goes for Andalus area and Medina Munawwar Road, pretty backed up. And in Dammam, hey, it looks like it's starting to ease up a little bit, but beware. There are some holdups, especially on that bridge cross if you're going to Bahrain. I know a lot of people are just traveling for the weekend. So be safe, be careful. If we missed anything, hit us up 011-529-555.
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0: 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Harry, Adana, you can always join us here. 011-509-555. Are you Al Hilal? 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But tonight, happy Thursday. It is a huge night for the Saudi Pro League.
1: 100%. The hugest night. Al Nassr versus Dimak, the deciding game. Both games, Al Hilal versus Al Fayha, going down tonight from 9 p.m. This is insane. The winner ultimately gets to hold the title of the Saudi Pro League. If Al Nassr wins this, it's done. It's theirs. There's no going back.
0: Yeah.
1: But if they tie or lose, Al Hilal is going to take home that prize, and what an amazing feeling it's going to be, because hello, we just took home the King's Cup, and by we, I mean because I'm a big supporter. And it'd be amazing to take home the Saudi Pro League title. I think it's just incredible. I'm wearing my Al Hilal jersey. I'm going to go see my family after this. I'm going to celebrate and watch with them. So prayers galore.
0: Yeah, and look, as I said, you please join us. We'd love to hear how you're celebrating tonight, how you're watching, where are you watching across the kingdom as well. On that number, 011-509-555. In just over an hour's time as well, a huge bench warmers with Alex. A whole bunch of experts going to be joining him on tonight's show as well.
1: Including me.
0: Including you, yes.
1: Including me.
0: Yeah, you're going to stick around.
1: I'd like to think of myself as an expert.
0: In Al Hilal.
1: Yeah.
0: Yeah.
1: In fandom.
0: Yeah, exactly. so that's all on the show tonight from 6 p.m. So keep it here. It is

0: NBC Loud with the latest from Shakira and Burna Boy, and that is the official FIFA World Cup anthem, well, one of them at least. We're on the countdown to that as well. Of course, the biggest game in the world is happening tonight in the Kingdom. Al Nasser, Al Hilal, 011-510-9555. Who are you supporting? Get in touch with us there on that number. So we know that is what the Kingdom will be watching this evening. But after that, we're going to get you caught up right now on everything you can binge watch on Shahid over the weekend and what's out at the cinemas as well.
1: I am really excited because I'm looking at the cinema lineup. You got the new Mandalorian and Grogu movie from the Star Wars franchise. If you have not seen the press release for this, it is the most cutest, funniest thing ever because they have Baby Yoda.
0: Oh, Baby Yoda's back.
1: They have Baby Yoda on press tour.
0: Yeah. Oh, really?
1: He's doing interviews. He's doing red carpets. I kid you not. Look it up on TikTok. Baby Yoda at red carpets. Baby Yoda doing interviews. It is the most adorable thing ever alongside Pedro Pascal, who's playing Mandalorian.
0: Yeah.
1: It is super, super cool. Also, if you're looking for something more nostalgic, hey, guess what's re-released into the theaters? Shrek.
0: Shrek?
1: I know.
0: Why?
1: Why not? I love Shrek. Yeah. I grew up loving Shrek. He was just an iconic movie to watch. And you could just check it out over the weekend. Why not? You know, revisit that.
0: Yeah, I didn't get to see it last week, so I'll be watching Mortal Kombat 2 this weekend for sure.
1: Yeah, that's still in theaters. You can check it out. Now, if you're looking for more of a homey experience, you want to watch something on NBC Shahid, here is my picks for today, honestly, because I think it's just fun. Why not get into a little thrilling mood, shall we?
0: Okay.
1: Jack the Ripper.
0: What?
1: Classic story. You can check it out on NBC Shahid. Also, Men in Black.
0: Oh, I love that movie.
1: It's a classic.
0: The original.
1: 100%. It's a classic. Will Smith. I mean, just watch over the weekend. Get yourself intrigued and start the franchise. Why not?
0: Why not? That's a good weekend that you've got planned. Thanks to us here.
1: Yeah.
0: Your friends, Harry and Donna.

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1: The Drive with Harry and Dana. NBC Loud.
0: We are minutes away from getting out of here. Alex from the Benchwarmers taking over from 6. You're going to stick around as well, Dana, and have a little Al Hilal chat with Alex from the Benchwarmers.
2: I mean, how can I not? As Alex deemed me to be, I'm the biggest Al Hilal fan in the building, well, at least.
0: You are the only one in the building wearing a jersey today.
2: Hey, it's called manifestation.
0: Yeah. And you know? That's, well, actually.
2: And style.
0: Of course. Apologies. We wanted to wrap up the show with that as well. Best of luck if you are supporting Al Nassr tonight.
2: Boo.
0: Good luck, Al Hilal. I know Dana and her family are going to be watching tonight as well. Yeah. You guys are all catching up. It's going to be a lot of fun.
2: I'm excited.
0: Yeah, you can always join us here as well. 011-519-555. The Benchwarmers talking all things Saudi Pro League. What you can expect tonight and what it all means as well in terms of points and the table and how it may transpire this evening. So stick around in minutes. The Benchwarmers from 6 here at NBC Live. I got my-

0: guys, too many opinions, and absolutely zero chill. JR and Alex are on the Benchwarmers. NBC Loud.
1: Yeah, JR's off. He's back after the Eid holiday break, and this is Alex. What a huge night tonight. We're counting down to the last match day, 34 of 34 in the Saudi Pro League. That's right. Is it going to be Al Nassr? Is it going to be Al Hilal? Al Nassr are playing Damak at 9 p.m. tonight at Al Lawal Park. If they win that match, they take home the Saudi Pro League for season 2025-2026 and the first major trophy for Cristiano Ronaldo since he arrived in Saudi Arabia in 2023. We're going to be talking to our footballing expert, Joe Morrison, who's going to preview tonight's match and all the matches in the Saudi Pro League. Also, he's going to be talking about the last match day for the English Premier League, which is happening on Sunday. There is now a relegation battle. Who's going down? Is it going to be West Ham or is it going to be Tottenham Hotspur? We know that Arsenal have already won the English Premier League. And also we're going to hear from Dana, who's the world's biggest Al Hilal supporter. And she's right here in our building looking just a little bit nervous. We'll get to her before 7 p.m. Plus Kenny Gillam, who's the head of stadium experience at Al Lawal Park. So it is all happening, as they say, on the Benchwarmers tonight, NBC Lounge.

0: NBC Loud, it's the Benchwarmers with me, Alex. JR's back after the Eid break, and he is missing out on the biggest day of the year when it comes to world football. That's right, the Saudi Pro League all wraps up tonight. It is match day 34 of 34, and it comes down to just two teams that can win the SPL this season. It's either Al Nassr or Al Hilal. Al Nassr playing at 9 p.m. Al Hilal playing at 9 p.m. Nassr are taking on Damak. If Al Nassr win, that's it. It's done. And Cristiano Ronaldo finally wins his first major trophy since being in Saudi Arabia since 2023. On the line is our footballing expert. He's back. I think he's as pumped about tonight's match days as I am. It's none other than Joe Morrison. Hey, Joe.
1: How are you, Alex? How are you?
0: Feeling a bit nervous.
1: And obviously I have no skin in the game with regards to any of these teams going for it tonight, but I am absolutely on tenterhooks. I really am.
0: Yeah, because there's so much at stake with this Al Nassr-Damak match as well. It's not just about Al Nassr, you know, winning the match to win the Saudi Pro League, but Damak, they just desperately need that one point to make sure they stay up in the Saudi Pro League for next season. So I guess the question has to be asked, is Damak's defence strong enough to stop Al Nassr from scoring and maybe make this game nil apiece?
1: Well, what's the perms? Alex, I'm not talking about Kevin Keegan circa 1985, not that kind of perm, or Rudy Voller, remember him?
0: Yeah.
1: I'm not talking about that kind of perm either. No, the permutations. Well, look, Alex, Hilal win. Let's accept that. They beat Al Fayed tonight, so that gives them 3 points. They finish on 84. Right. Now it's about, as you point out, Nassr and Damak. Damak fighting for their lives. Riyadh also fighting for their lives, and they're currently in relegation, and they're up against Ogdud. Dude. So everyone is focusing, Alex, on what's happening at the top. But it's not just about Damak at the bottom. It's about Riyadh at the bottom as well, because 3 points for them takes them out of relegation, and Damak are gone.
0: Yeah, but if Damak get that draw, they get 1 point. Their goal difference is better, right? So that's
1: exactly
0: what's at stake.
1: Exactly. But here's the thing. It's head to head. And Damak do have the favourable head to head against Riyadh as we stand. So that would be in their favour. And that's what it's all about. It's different to the English Premier League, which goes on goal difference. It's all about head to head. And of course, between Nassr and Hilal, if it ends up a draw, and that's my prediction, Alex, it ends up a draw.
0: Really? You're tipping an Al Nassr-Damak draw?
1: I'm tipping an Al Nassr-Damak draw because Damak are fighting for their lives. And more importantly, psychological damage, Alex. They're off the back of losing to Gambara Saka in the Champions League final on, when was it, last Saturday?
0: Yeah, last Saturday.
1: They're on the back of that last minute blow, devastation last week against Hilal. I don't know if they can psychologically recover for this what's happening tonight.
0: Look, it's a big call. I mean, you look at that front three for Al Nassr. I mean, look, Sadio Mane sort of plays in the middle there, but he's essentially a centre forward, you know, in terms of what he's good at. You got Mane, you got Felix, and you got Cristiano Ronaldo. I mean, tonight's got to be the night where they really step up, right? Where they step up and just work some magic.
1: Of course, but everything you've said there is on paper. And this is the final night of the season, all at stake, and sometimes pressure takes its toll. And I'm not sure. I'm really not sure. And I think this game ends up a draw, not because of what's on paper. On paper, Al Nassr should beat Damak all day long. 3-0, 4-0.
0: I mean, there's been some significant kicks hitting the post in the last couple of matches too, hasn't there? There was Komen in the halfway point just before. Yeah, against Hilal, and you had Felix. I mean, what was he thinking? He just pretty much missed an open net in the Champions League 2 final on Saturday. And Ronaldo had a very close call there as well, where he hit the crossbar in that match against Hilal. It was a beautiful kick from outside the penalty box. But maybe tonight it's all going to come together, Joe. Maybe tonight's a night and end up winning.
1: So let me ask you this, Alex. Are you wearing yellow or blue tonight?
0: I think I'm wearing yellow. Come on.
1: In that case, Alex, I'm going to go for blue.
0: Oh, there we go. Look, Ronaldo's a friend of the station, so we've got to go for Al Nassr, I think, here at NBC Loud. Okay, so that's what we're going for. You're going for a draw. I'm going for an Al Nassr 3-0 victory. They take away the title. Ronaldo wins his first ever major trophy, you know, since being in Saudi Arabia. And at the end of the day, everyone's happy because Hilal won. When did they win? A couple of years ago, so that's enough for them. They've won many, many times. Great history too. Great history between these two clubs as well, between Al Nassr and Al Hilal. So they've pretty much won the same amount of trophies, right?
1: But history doesn't count tonight. History's irrelevant tonight. When did Nassr last win the league? 2019 was it?
0: Yeah,
1: 2018, 2019. So it doesn't matter. You can say, oh, come on, it's Nasser's turn because Etihad won it last year, Nassr won it the year before. They've all had a go. That's not how it works, Alex. That's not how it works.
0: Oh, geez, we're being such, idealists talking about tonight's matchups. All right, it's all very exciting.
1: You
0: 9 p.m.
1: You, Alex.
0: Yeah, exactly. We're less than 3 hours away. We're going to talk more about tonight's matchup with Kenny Gillam, who is the head of stadium experience at Allahabad Park. We'll do that before 7 o'clock. But Joe Morrison, hang about, because while we got you here, we want to talk about the final match day of the Premier League next. That's happening on Sunday from 6 p.m. Saudi Arabian time. We know that Arsenal's won the Premier League title. They've won the trophy after 22 years, but the relegation battle, it's all about West Ham and Spurs. We'll talk about it next at NBC Loud.

0: NBC Loud. It's the Benchwarmers with Alex. JR's back after the Eid holiday break. Of course, it's the big build-up to the last match day of the year in the Saudi Pro League. We're going to get to Kenny Gillam, who's the head of stadium experience from Al-Awal Park, in the next 10 minutes. But Joe Morrison is back on the line. He's given us his tip and his preview for tonight's matchups in the SPL. But let's get to the Premier League in the UK. Arsenal have won the title for the first time in 22 years after Manchester City drew with Bournemouth. But the last match day is happening on Sunday. All kicks off, all the matches, 6 p.m. Saudi Arabian time. And Joe, look, we know who's won. Arsenal's won that, so we can move on. But it's all about the relegation battle. I know how you feel about Spurs, but just take the emotion out of it for just a second. Okay, I know you want to give me some stick because I have been known to support Spurs.
1: How do you feel?
0: How do I feel? Look, you're the expert, Joe, which is why we've got you on. Is it West Ham or is it Spurs? You've got your expert cap on. How's this going to go? We've got West Ham playing Leeds and we've got Spurs taking on Everton. I mean, both these matches could go either way. It really is a flip of the coin, isn't it?
2: It is a flip of the coin. And there's one caveat I'll make before I say anything, and that is the same as we were discussing earlier about the Saudi Pro League and tonight. Pressure. Pressure, Alex. Pressure does strange things. And look, you look at the table, Spurs, they get a point. They're there.

0: at home and hose because of that difference in the way it's calculated in comparison to the Saudi Pro League. And it goes on goal difference, and Spurs have a much more favourable goal difference than West Ham. So I would say Spurs. I know you love to hear that. Arsenal fans are probably listening to this, knowing that there's a chance, Alex, a chance they could do the treble.
1: That's true.
0: English Premier League, Champions League, and Spurs being relegated all in one season. What a campaign that would be.
1: Oh, no. Oh,
0: that is
1: no.
0: A treble. That is a special treble.
1: Yeah. I mean, interestingly, they're playing another team that have never been relegated in Everton, and they're playing Everton at home. The biggest issue for Spurs, you kind of think, oh, they're playing at home, they should get the job done. But the problem is Tottenham's form at home has been worse than their away form. It's been absolutely shocking when it comes to the Premier League. What do you put that down to?
0: New stadium.
1: Okay, it's not that new.
0: It may sound like it may sound like a ridiculous statement. Arsenal, if you remember when they moved to what is now being named as the Emirates Stadium, they had the same problem. And I've seen it in my entire career so many times where a team moves to a brand spanking new ground and it just doesn't happen. It doesn't click. I don't know what it is. I mean, players probably in psychologists would say maybe it's the orientation of the dressing rooms is different and, you know, the stadium itself and the pitch and blah, blah, blah, blah, blah. Mm. I mean, I'm not a psychologist, but I would put it down to that. And I would put it down to the fact that, what's his name? Short arms, Daniel Levy.
1: He's no longer at the club anymore.
0: To get his money out. Mm. Who's no longer at the club anymore. Who can't reach his wallet, failed to replace Harry Kane with another big-name striker. I would put it down to that as
1: yeah,
0: well.
1: Yeah, sure. I mean, they seem to have gotten themselves a decent manager in Zerbi, so he seems to have made an impact after the disastrous, you know, last couple of appointments, certainly in this season. So hopefully he can get them across the line, get them to stay in the Premier League for next season. I think they should improve under his leadership if they manage to buy some players over the summer, don't you think?
0: Yeah, but it depends on whether they're in the championship or not, doesn't it?
1: Yeah.
0: Because, look, this was said to me by a football agent. He said, the first thing any player asks when they're pitching clubs, this is when the merry-go-round of the summer transfer window happens, is, are the team in the Champions League? Now, you can imagine what the next question is, can't you, Alex? Are the team in the top flight, i.e., in this case, the Premier League? So it doesn't matter what your budgets are, what kind of squad are you going to put together if you're in the championship and those players are going to Middlesbrough and going to Stoke on a wet Tuesday night?
1: Yeah, look, I think...
0: Are you going to Stoke on a wet Tuesday night next season,
1: Alex? You know, I mean, it's a nice place if you're in the, you know, heat of the Middle East and you want to have a nice rainy day, watch some football, sure. I'll give that some serious consideration. But let's assume that, you know, that's not going to happen and they're going to stay up in the Premier League and they might be able to get some decent players.
0: Why should we assume that? Why should we assume that, Alex?
1: Oh, look, I think desperation, like you say pressure, I say desperation can also really motivate players. And there's one match to go. They've had a wretched season. Just find something, team. Find something for that last match of the year. Get yourselves a draw and stay up for next season. A couple of huge days coming up today and, of course, on Sunday with the last day of the Premier League. We're going to talk more about the SPL in just a moment. Kenny Gillam's next, the head of stadium experience at Ullawal Park. It's the Benchwarmers NBC Loud. I don't even know.

0: MBC Loudest, the Benchwarmers with me, Alex, and we are counting down to the biggest match of the year. The last day of the Saudi Pro League kicks off at 9 p.m. tonight, and there is no game that is bigger, probably globally. Of course, it features Cristiano Ronaldo, features Felix, features Sadio Mane, Al Nassr taking on Denmark. If they win this match tonight, they win the Saudi Pro League. On the line is the head of stadium experience at Al Awad Park, Kenny Gillam. Kenny, the countdown is on. How are you feeling?
1: Yeah, good, mate. Good. It's been a busy few days. I'm looking forward to the Eid vacation next week for sure.
0: Oh, absolutely. So tell us about some of the things we can expect at the stadium tonight, you know, before halftime, and then, you know, I mean, I don't want to sort of put the kiss of death on you, but at the end when, you know, Al Nassr hopefully win the Saudi Pro League.
1: Yeah, look, again, before the match, there's absolute, you know, there'll be a great build-up around the stadium, around the concourse. We've got different sorts of entertainment that will be taking place in and around the stadium tonight. Again, half time, it's pretty, you know, pretty business as usual. Hopefully the fans will be in a good mood after a good first half for Al Nassr, and then after the game, again, let's hope and pray that we get to see the trophy lift and the celebrations at the stadium afterwards.
0: Yeah, look, I mean, football can be such an unpredictable beast. You just don't know what's going to happen right until the very last seconds. And we saw that just last week when Al Nassr played Al Hilal. There was literally seconds left. Al Nassr had won the Saudi Pro League, and then lo and behold, we had that incredible situation with Bento and the Al Nassr defender. Everybody's tired. I think they were suffering from the heat. Al Hilal scored that goal. It's one apiece. You must have been ready with something pretty special at that point there, Kenny.
1: Mate, absolutely. To be fair, I've said this to a lot of colleagues and a lot of friends over the last few days. I think I could have written the script a million times for last week's game, and not one of them ended up the way that it did. You know, did actually end up happening. So I think that there's, you know, again, a lot of there was a lot of fans that were kind of prematurely celebrating last week. I don't think we're going to see that as much tonight. But I, you know, again, I think hopefully. I mean, the match's not going to be easy. The match need points to stay up as well. So it's not going to be an easy game, but I'd like to think that Al Nassr will get over the line tonight and maybe just make the league a bit more exciting for everyone watching.
0: Absolutely. Can I just ask a question here? Because I'm just trying to get my head around this. There's a trophy, right, for the Saudi Pro League, for the winners. You've got Al Hilal playing at the same time as Al Nassr. Let's just look at this scenario. You got Al Hilal leading 2-0. You got Al Nassr and Denmark at 0-0 with 5 minutes to go. The person who's in charge of the trophy, like, what do you do at this point? Do you think to yourself, like, do we take it to the Al Hilal Stadium? Do we leave it at the Al Nassr ground? How does that work?
1: To be fair, I mean, Al Hilal playing away tonight, which is around, normally I think around an hour and a half flight from Riyadh to where they're playing. So I don't know. I don't actually know whether there'll be something in the air with the official trophies, or whether you know, the teams will just have something ready to go. But I know the events team that have created obviously the celebrations for both stadiums. So they're kind of, you know, waiting to see what happens from their side. But look, it's definitely something that hopefully for the sake of the league and the sake of everyone involved, hopefully one way or another it's found out sooner than what your analogy might be.
0: Yeah, sure. So I guess we can assume the official trophy is going to be at Al Awad Park tonight.
1: I believe so. waiting for the team, but let's not put any. Let's not put any more pressure on them than there already is.
0: Oh, absolutely. Well, it's a huge night tonight. It's Al Nassr taking on Denmark, happening at Al Awad Park. It all kicks off at 9 p.m. We're less than 3 hours away from kickoff, the last match day of the Saudi Pro League for season 2025-2026. 34 of 34. Kenny Gillam, I can feel the nerves through the phone here. I know it's going to be a big one. You are the head of stadium experience at Al Awad Park. I better let you get back to your job, because you've got such an important one tonight. And good luck to Al Nassr. Hopefully, if Cristiano Ronaldo's sake, he can win at least one major trophy before he leaves the country. And we hope for your sake and for all the Al Nassr supporters, that's going to be tonight. So good luck, and thanks for talking to us, Kenny.
1: Thanks, Thanks, mate. Take care. Have a good day.
0: Coming up next, we're going to be talking to the biggest Al Hilal supporter in our building, and is none other than Dana from The Drive. She's been looking nervous all day long, so we'll talk to her next at NBC Loud. This is The Benchwarmers.
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3: It looks like it is pretty backed up. Rush hour is in full effect. So if you want to go somewhere, it's not only rush hour that's going to be holding you up. It's everyone wanting to go out and about for the weekend. But hey, listen to NBC Loud and we'll make your drive anywhere, whether it's home to your friends or your family, a little better. Jeddah, same goes for Al-Andalus area and Medina Munawwar Road, pretty backed up. And in Dammam, hey, it looks like it's starting to ease up a little bit, but beware. There are some holdups, especially on that bridge cross if you're going to Bahrain. I know a lot of people are just traveling for the weekend. So be safe, be careful. If we missed anything, hit us up 011-510-9555. Now let's get back to the Benchwarmers on NBC Loud.
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0: NBC Loud, it's the Benchwarmers. Yes, we're counting down to the biggest night of the year. In fact, they're saying it's the biggest night ever in Saudi Arabian football. It's match day 34 of 34. The Saudi Pro League is going to be decided tonight, and only one of two teams can win the league, and that is, of course, Al Nassr. If they beat Damak, it's over. There's nothing else to talk about. However, Al Hilal still have an opportunity to win the Pro League tonight. They're playing Al Faiha also at 9 p.m. Dana's back from the drive. You and your family, the biggest Al Hilal supporters, well, certainly in the vicinity of this building anyway.
1: Funny enough, my dad has been away all of this weekend in Medina. He is back in Riyadh today. Me and my sister have this
0: I've
1: conspiracy.
0: Got a good feeling. I know what he was doing in Medina too about this match. And about the Saudi Pro League.
1: No, but funny enough, me and my sister have this theory that he's actually going to the match secretly. I don't know, but me and my aunt.
0: He usually goes by himself, doesn't he?
1: Yes, he does.
0: Nobody can really be around him.
1: Nope. So today, me and my aunt, his sisters, are getting together. I have my Al Hilal jersey on. We're watching the match. I'm excited. I'm nervous. I won't lie. But I think there's a lot at stake, and I'm holding on to every bit of hope because I think we can pull this through.
0: Okay. So, I mean, I think you're going to win the match against Al Faiha.
1: Oh, yeah.
0: So you're going to be sort of flicking between both matches to see what's going on with the Al Nassr match as well, or you're just going to focus on the Al Hilal match? How's that going to work tonight?
1: No, I'm going to have, because we have all, like, we all have iPads. So we're going to have, like, four iPads in total, two playing Al Nassr, two playing Al Hilal. So we're split into two across the living room. We're going to be covering this in and out. I think even if Al Nassr does win, you never know. Al Hilal could get more scores. Let's think logistically.
0: If Al Nassr wins, that's it. It's over because they're going to have more points.
1: But
0: right?
1: What if Al Hilal gets more points in their match, still beating Al Nassr if they won?
0: Doesn't matter. So the only way you can actually win the Saudi Pro League, just so you know, is if Al Nassr draw or lose. And if you win the match, that's it. You've won the Pro League because of the head-to-head. So goal difference doesn't play a part in this particular competition. So because you beat Al Nassr in January, it was a draw just last week. You win Saudi Pro League. Yeah. So it's a really simple equation. Anyone who's listening at the moment and you love Al Hilal and you're not sure how it's going to work tonight, if Al Nassr draw or lose, Al Hilal win.
1: Okay,
0: Al Hilal win the Saudi Pro League. Does that make you feel better?
1: I mean, yes and no. I don't know. Look, Damak is a good team. I've seen how they can be underdogs, and I think in this moment I'm praying that they are, so they can just like beat Al Nassr or at least draw with them, because if they do, it's going to be phenomenal for us, because I think Al Hilal has this in the bag against Al Faiha.
0: Sure, I agree with you on that. I mean, Damak are going to be playing a defensive game tonight because they just need one point out of tonight's match to stay up in the Saudi Pro League.
1: Yeah.
0: You see, because their head-to-head is better than Al Riyadh's.
1: There you go.
0: And they're sitting in the drop zone currently. So that's what's at stake tonight. There are so many permutations both at the bottom and the top of the table. Make sure you're watching. I think Saudi Arabia is just going to be at a standstill tonight.
1: It's going to be dead
0: at 9
1: quiet,
0: p.m. Yeah, last day of the Saudi Pro League. And coming up next this morning, the Byron Cook Show, heard from one of the experts, one of the fantastic voices in Saudi Arabia when it comes to Saudi Arabian football. We're going to hear about that next at NBC Loud.

0: Loud, it's the bench warmers. We're counting down to the last match day of the year in the Saudi Pro League. 34 of 34. Who's going to win the title? Is it going to be Al Nassr or Al Hilal? And this morning on the Byron Cook Show, they were talking about the huge rivalry between these two teams.
1: Countdown is on to Al Nassr and Al Hilal tonight at 9 p.m. Both teams play their last games of the Saudi Pro League season, and the title is on the line. I'm personally feeling nervous. It's as if I'm playing for Al Nassr. How's everyone else feeling? Jury, you're a big CR7 fan.
2: I am really nervous that I'm not even going to watch the game.
1: Yeah, some people, that's how they sort of manage their stress. They just bury their head in the sand and pretend it's not happening. And Rais, you're just enjoying the drama, aren't you?
3: I'm so excited. I can't wait to see what happens.
1: You've got the popcorn out. Now, look, we could talk about it for a couple of minutes, or we could rely on the expertise of a very good friend of our show. He's big on TikTok and Instagram. He's a sports reporter. He's multilingual. He's got a lot of followers across all the platforms. Fayyad Zinho is his name on Instagram. And Fayyad, he's going to teach us a little bit here about the history of this rivalry. These two Riyadh clubs, there is a history that goes way back. Over to Fayyad.
4: Al Nassr last won the title in 2019, but since then Al Hilal have won 4 out of 6 titles, bringing their total tally to 21. Meanwhile, Al Nassr remain on 10, looking for number 11 and the first of the Cristiano Ronaldo era. But this isn't the first time Al Nassr and Al Hilal battled directly for the title. In fact, this is going to be the 9th time. Al Hilal were superior in 1977, 1979, 2020, and 2024. Meanwhile, Al Nassr toppled them in 1980, 1981, 2014, and 2019. For a piece, and now one of them going to get the 5th.
1: Oh, I love that history from Fayyad. Now, also, he tells us what's required for both teams to actually win the league tonight. This is very important information. And right at the end here, he really winds up. If you want a hype guy for the Saudi Pro League, you've found it in Fayyad.
4: For Al Nassr, victory is enough. If they can defeat the overly defensive relegation battling Damak, the title is theirs. For Al Hilal, victory against Al Fayha is a must, but they need Al Nassr to drop points. Yes, even if Al Nassr draw and Al Hilal win the title because of head-to-head. But while victory on paper is easy for Al Nassr and they don't have to rely on any results, the reality is there's a lot of pressure riding on this game. They were on a good run, but then they concede to Al Hilal in the final seconds last week before losing the AFC Champions League 2 final. And there's also the threat of seeing that drought extend, especially with a Cristiano Ronaldo waiting to win the title. And if you know these two well, you'll know which one of them performs best under pressure. May 21. We finally find out who wins this thrilling Saudi League season. May 21, we find out which Riyadh club stands tall. May 21, the future of the Saudi Pro League changes forever.
1: Oh, I feel sick. I feel sick with nerves now. Thanks, Fayyad.
3: So dramatic.
1: Are you okay, Jury? You're already nervous.
2: I feel sicker than you, Byron.
0: Who is going to win the Saudi Pro League for season 2025-2026? Is it going to be Al Nassr? They're taking on Damak tonight. If they win, it's all theirs. Al Hilal taking on Al Fayha. That's also at 9 p.m. tonight. So make sure you're watching anywhere you can. It's going to be absolutely huge. Also, before we go, I've got to say congratulations to Aston Villa, who won the Europa League. That was their first major title in over 30 years last night. They beat Freiburg in Istanbul. So a huge victory, 3-0. So well done to Aston Villa and their army of supporters. On Air with Ryan Seacrest is next at NBC Loud. Oh,

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1: Well, Netflix teaming up with AEG Presents for a K-pop Demon Hunters global concert tour. The tour promises to bring a, quote, live experience that will bring elements of the two-time Oscar-winning film to life in spectacular ways. Not much else has been released about it, but lots of excitement building. Of course, fans love it, can't get enough.
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1: So when you go to some restrooms, they've got your paper towels and they've got the dispenser and they've got that hand dryer that you hold your hands up to and you can use. I don't know which one is more effective. I do now. I looked this up. So if you want to get rid of the most, they say the best is paper towels. If they have paper towels, the best way to dry and clean off the excess germs would be with paper towels. The air dryer is better for the environment,
2: right?
1: But the paper towels are better for your hands. I am of the height that I can use the hand dryer as a blow dryer. I can get my forehead right down under that thing
2: and
1: repoof my hair.
2: Have to do that.
1: Oh, at the end of the day, I repoof it with that hand dryer. I basically get into a mini squat position.
2: Exactly.
1: And I put my forehead up, and it just blows that baby steep
2: right
1: there.
2: Good for you.
1: It's very exciting to me. Today's quote: when you're good at something, you'll tell everyone. When you're great at something,

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1: 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Don't miss it. It's Friday, 6 p.m.
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1: It is Seacrest here.
2: Doja Cat, who released her 80s-inspired album V last year, might not be ready to buy. She's considering a deluxe version of V, mostly made up of songs that didn't make the cut originally, but that doesn't mean they weren't good enough. While they're similar, she's also imagining an evolution sonically if she does move ahead with the deluxe. So what does that mean?

0: It's Alex Warren. You're taking me out
1: of the ordinary. Feel good hits. What's up? This is Zara Larsson. Midnight sun kiss, get under the rest, guys. All day, every day.
0: Yo, what's up, guys? This is Nujen.
1: On NBC Loud, Saudi's number one hit.

Hey, it is Ryan Seacrest on NBC Loud. Would you ever sit up front in the plane if you could, if you got upgraded in first class and have your kids in coach? Think about that. If you had the luxury of being upgraded, using your points, and you got first, would you put the kids in the back? It's a trending report next.

0: And coach.
1: Yeah.
0: And the internet had some very strong opinions. Some people were like, mom needs a break energy, like good for Jessica, like da da da. And then a lot of other people were like, I couldn't even imagine going in a different class, like, and leaving my kids in a different section of the plane.
1: They were back there with their dad, right?
0: Yes, but still.
2: How old are the kids?
0: I want to say like 5 to 13.
1: But very generous of dad. Good on you. Let her go up there and enjoy herself, and you take care of the babysitting and economy. Let me tell you something. I remember growing up, if we got to travel by air, if we didn't have to take the station wagon for 12 hours, it was a huge deal. So I'm not up in

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1: Coming up next, is eye contact a skill? I mean, Sisney, you were talking about this, that you noticed you don't give so much eye contact. Let's get into that, because I have to force myself to do it too. I think a lot of us do.
0: It's coming on NBC Loud.

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1: 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Seacrest here. Sisney is being critical of herself, and she wants to address it with us. So, Sisney, what is the critical issue?
2: It was pointed out to me the other day. I met somebody for the first time, and as we were chatting, it was like a brunch situation, so there was like a group. I was sitting next to him, and he was talking, or I was looking at him, and he's like, do I have something on my face? Like, you keep staring at my chin.
1: Mm.
2: And I go, what? And then I brought this up to other people, and they're like, yeah, you often kind of, like, your eyes drift, and you don't really make eye contact. Yeah, I don't lock in, and I end up, and I realize now.
3: You realize that too, Ryan?
1: Well, I did.
2: Now I'm so aware of it
1: that
2: I stop myself. And I think before it was, I was reading lips. Like, I stare at your mouth to, like, understand what you're saying, because sometimes I can't hear.
1: Yeah.
2: And so that was my, like, my crutch, you know? But now it's very obvious when I don't look at eyeballs. And so now
1: I also will look left and right sometimes, too.
2: Yeah.
1: While we're on the topic.
2: What is it? Like, I get, like, panicky after I stare at your eyes for too long.
1: It can be uncomfortable to look someone in the eye. I mean, I know that.
2: Yeah.
1: Now, I also read mouths. I also look at people's mouths when they are talking.
2: Okay, that makes
1: just
2: me feel
1: so I can
2: better.
1: Make sure I hear them. But I go back up into straight on eye contact as well. I don't go left or right.
2: That's the thing I have to, like,
1: I will tell you, though, I have to intentionally tell myself to do it.

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1: This week, I'm joined by Saudi's first pop rock boy band and get to know six artists that you're going to want to hear and have on your radar. 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

decades of inspiration. Welcome to a musical journey to a place where every track tells its own story. This is Prismatic.

What a cool, catchy tune from Mensa, and it's already going viral. Midnight on My Mind. The great first track of this week's episode of Prismatic by Tiësto. I got some great music for you coming up from Daxon, Cosmic Gate, Adam Byers, Zappa, and many more. But first, Leighton Giordani, together with Cannon Cox, Destiny.

We are in the mix in Prismatic by Tiësto. You just heard Andrew Rial presents Extasia with Alan Morris featuring Joanna Angelina, Never Be The Same. Before that, DJ Cosmic Dream Friday and Monik and Ahimsa, Time Is Slipping Away. Let me know if there's a track you'd love to hear on the show. Just hit me up on my socials at Tiësto or leave a comment on my YouTube channel, youtube.com/Tiësto. On to the next one, Manifesto, Daxon.

After countless releases in the past 27 years and shows all over the world, Bossy, half of Cosmic Gate, announced he's leaving the project. They have released so many amazing tracks and they just played probably their biggest hit ever, Exploration of Space by Cosmic Gate. What a record. And before that, Vincent Amour, Fly Away, but also in the Cosmic Gate remix, and that one I used to play a lot on my sets. Bossy will be missed, and good luck with everything else you're gonna do, but Cosmic Gate keeps going, because he's just gonna release a new track, and that one is called Bloom, and you're gonna hear it right now in my radio show Prismatic by Tiësto. Cosmic Gate and Pretty Pink, Bloom.

That was In The Mix, The Deep in the Tejo Mix by Lenate and Art School Girlfriends. Before that, Masuma, Mermaid, and N.I. and Yubik, Dragonfly, and Lossless, I Feel Energy. And this is Adam Beyer together with Masano and

some big tunes in the mix here in Prismatic by Tiësto. You just heard Stan V, The Lights. Before that, Seppa, Like a Woman, Arlo, Daniel Allen and Huff Blonde, Falling and Bipolar, Hold Me Close. There's only time for one more track in this week's episode of Prismatic by Tiësto. I hope you like the mix. Let me know on my socials or leave a comment on youtube.com/Tiësto. And that's also the place where you can find all the episodes of Prismatic. And if you want to hear more Prismatic, make sure you follow my playlist on Spotify, Prismatic by Tiësto. And I'm adding new tracks to that playlist every week from the show. We're closing out with Sunday. Be with me in the Luke Terry remix.

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1: For all the best

Amsterdam. How we feeling? Coming up, Estiva, Cubicore, Dimension, Octagon, Paul Webster, and my remix for Kesha's Delusional. This is Cosmic Gate and Ava Silver. Let it up.

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But what if you decide there is no tomorrow? And we gotta let ourselves go and just flow with whatever this gathering of my loving creatures will bring. 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

0: Alto, taken from the New World 2 album that came out last week. And the future favorite, 36% of the vote said Ruben and Amber Revival, River and Me. Thank you so much for the votes. Or you should say that, Ruben.
1: Thank you so much for the votes.
0: You're listening to A State of Trance. This is episode 1263. I'm Armin van Buuren, and this is a studio full of amazing people once again. Wow.

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And we gotta let ourselves go and just flow with whatever this gathering of my loving creatures will bring. I can see it in your eyes, though. You're not afraid, like me.

0: Toronto. Taken from the New World 2 album that came out last week. And the future favorite, 36% of the vote said Ruben and Amber Revival, River and Me. Thank you so much for the votes. Or you should say that, Ruben.
1: Thank you so much for the votes.
0: You're listening to A State of Trance. This is episode 1263. I'm Armin van Buuren, and this is a studio full of amazing people once again. Wow. Don't forget to join our Discord, discord.gg/Armin van Buuren. A big shout out to all my friends over there. We're counting down to our mega event in 4 weeks, the State of Trance Weekender. Can't believe we're only 4 weeks away. Taking over the beautiful city of Rotterdam with a full program, 27th and the 28th of February. And we're starting the event with a live broadcast on Tuesday. And I have more news regarding the 5-hour set on Friday evening, because next to the face-to-face set I'm going to do with Funk Tribute, my friend from Colombia, I'm also playing back-to-back with the legendary Deep Dish Duo.
1: And I would love to know from you, how did you get them on board to do a back-to-back set with you? And what can we expect?
0: Well, Ali and Sharam have been good friends of mine for a long time. And I thought, this is 25 years. Guys, you know, they're trying to make a comeback as Deep Dish. And I thought it would be so cool to see if we can merge our sounds, you know? And of course, I'll be doing a 2-hour special classic set to celebrate 25 years of this radio show. So it's going to be an interesting night, I'd say.
1: Can't wait to hear that.
0: The weekend tickets are sold out, and it looks like we're going to sell out on day tickets soon as well. So if you want to be part of the event in Rotterdam, make sure to secure your tickets on estateoftrance.com. Just a few minutes, I have the world premiere of my remix for Kesha. Been playing it in my set for a little bit. But first, a stormer of a tune by Paul Webster and Jasmine Jane. This is Live Forever on A State of Trance.

0: drum and bass act Dimension dropped an incredible track called Guardian Angel. It was remixed by Ben Nicky. Track before that, our tune of the week, Kesha Delusional, an official remix that was released last week.
1: And now you have to tell me, I didn't see this one coming. How did it come about?
0: I was in the studio with Kesha.
1: No way.
0: Working on some songs, yeah, for her album. And she asked me if I could do a version of Delusional. I said, well, you really want to trance that up? And she said, yep. And I'm like, okay.
1: Okay, here we go.
0: No rules? Nope, no rules. So I did a 145 BPM version.
1: Good job, man.
0: And she loved it. Thank you. Thank you. You're tuned into A State of Trance. Thank you so much for all your lovely messages. And the big shout out to everybody on Discord and all the love online. Let's have a quick look at the emails, Ruben.
1: Yeah, Jamie Alemis from Chicago sends a shout out to his wife, Nora, as they celebrate 21 years of marriage.
0: And we wish Josh Scott in Melbourne an amazing birthday from his brother, Martin.
1: Congratulations to Nick and Emily from Calgary, Canada, for finally buying your first house from your friend, Justin McGill.
0: And Amanda, Amelia, and Ed from London sent their best wishes to Chris Rush on his birthday.
1: Huge shout out to Burke in Ottawa, Canada, from your sister, Bailey McDonald.
0: And congrats to Andre Steph in Melbourne for your first wedding anniversary.
2: And finally, together with Jaini from India, we would like to send our love to Vinny, who is going through a rough time, and we hope things will get better soon.
0: Thank you so much, Susanna. Keep your emails coming, armin@astateoftrance.com, for your birthday requests or anything you'd like to share. Stay tuned for Mr. Ferry Corson standing by for hour number two, Service for Dreamers. We go back to the year 2008 with a beautiful classic, but I want to play this one again. A track I created together with Lily Palmer for our face-to-face

0: called Service for Dreamers. Amsterdam, are you ready?
1: This music can take you to another world. We want to hear why a track means so much to you. Here is this week's Service for Dreamers.
0: And make some noise for our guest this week, all the way from Poland, Nikolaj Lindner. He even made a custom shirt for today.
2: Yes,
0: it's a, it's labeled with it. The appropriate date and the name, and that's amazing. Yeah. Wow. Do you listen to the show often?
2: Yes, of course.
0: Awesome.
2: Every week.
0: Awesome. Oh, fantastic. Thank you so much for being here. Why do I have to play Bjorn Akerson, Perfect Blue, for you?
2: It's year 2008, release this date. This is a special year for me. In this year, I was in the sunrise in our country, in Poland, and there was you also.
0: Yeah, yeah, remember.
2: This is the first day, that time when I heard you, heard your life. So this is special year, and I remember this year I find Perfect Blue, and it's still on my playlist, on every my playlist until this day.
0: You know what? I'm so happy you requested this, because it is indeed an amazing tune, and some of these tunes, they just get forgotten. Mm-hmm. And thanks to this, I'm putting it back in my DJ record box. I'm going to play it loud for you. Thank you so much. Make some noise one more time from Nikolaj Lindner.
3: Thank you.
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0: Celebrating the best new music from around the world. Welcome back to hour number two. This is A State of Trance with Ferry Corsten.

0: just heard two remixes taken from the Blueprint reprinted album of Fairy Chords. Thanks so much, Fairy, for your mix again this month.
1: Absolutely.
0: Tell us a little bit more about the reprint album.
1: Reprint album, yes. So over time, it became very clear that some of the tracks that were on the original Blueprint album from 2016 were sort of like the highlights. And I felt like, okay, I think it's it would be really cool to bring those remixes back, or those original tracks back, but then remixed,
0: yeah,
1: right? And by contemporary guys that are really doing well today,
0: yeah,
1: that I'm a fan of myself, like Matt Fax, Frankie F is doing a great job at the moment, Houseload, right? So, we went to work with these guys, and it's like, hey, these are the tracks of the album, which one would you like to remix?
0: Yeah.
1: And
0: they picked them. So you reached out to them like, okay, do you want to work on something from the album?
1: Yeah, just to bring back this Blueprint album again. That is still like one of those albums back in the day that was very different from a normal music album.
0: Yeah.
1: And to put the spotlight back on that album again.
0: Amazing. And it's also out on a beautiful vinyl. So yeah, make sure to check it out.
1: This is the remix album that is out right now. We are considering, you know, putting the original album on vinyl as well, which has never happened before until this album came out.
0: I'm very happy about those kind of news things. So.
1: Yeah, you know, collector's item stuff is always fantastic. Yeah.
0: Where can we find you in the next few weeks?
1: I'm going to be Poland this weekend. Transformations.
0: Yeah. Transformations. There? Yes, I'm there with Steven doing the Ebenezer set.
1: Yeah, that's going to be fun. I'm doing Gorilla set there. So that's the updated Gorilla set that you've been able to see during ADE.
0: Oh, yeah. Yeah.
1: Yeah. And then I'm back on the mountains again. luxury right there. And then, of course, the State of Trance.
0: State of Trance and Dream State is coming up as well.
1: Yeah, yeah, yeah.
0: Well, I'll see you in February for State of Trance in Rotterdam, of course. Thanks so much for coming by this week once again, Fairy Corsa. Next week, a new episode of A State of Trance within the studio, Kieran McCauley. Have a nice weekend. Bye.
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Welcome to a musical journey to a place where every track tells its own story. This is Prismatic by Tiësto.

What a cool, catchy tune from Mensa, and it's already going viral. Midnight on My Mind. The great first track of this week's episode of Prismatic by Tiësto. I got some great music for you coming up from Daxon, Cosmic Gate, Adam Byers, Zappa, and many more. But first, Leighton Giordani, together with Cannon Cox, Destiny.

We are in the mix in Prismatic by Tiësto. And you just heard Andrew Rial presents Ecstasia with Alanne Morris featuring Joanna Angelina. Never be the same. Before that, DJ Cosmic Dream Friday. And Monik and Ahimsa, Time is Slipping Away. And let me know if there's a track you'd love to hear on the show. Just hit me up on my socials at Tiësto or leave a comment on my YouTube channel, youtube.com/Tiësto. On to the next one, Manifesto, Daxon.

After countless releases in the past 27 years and shows all over the world, Bossy, half of Cosmic Gate, announced he's leaving the project. They have released so many amazing tracks and they just played probably their biggest hit ever, Exploration of Space by Cosmic Gate. What a record. And before that, Vincent D'Amour, Fly Away, but also in the Cosmic Gate remix, and that one I used to play a lot on my sets. Bossy will be missed, and good luck with everything else you're gonna do, but Cosmic Gate keeps going, because he's just gonna release a new track, and that one is called Bloom, and you can hear it right now in my radio show Prismatic by Tiësto. Cosmic Gate and Pretty Pink, Bloom.

That was In The Mix, The Deep in the Terror Mix by Lenate and Art School Girlfriends. Before that, Masuma, Mermaid, and N.I. and Yubik, Dragonfly, and Lossless, I Feel Energy. And this is Adam Beyer together with Masano and

some big tunes in the mix here in Prismatic by Tiësto. You just heard Stan V, The Lights. Before that, Seppa, Like a Woman, Arlo, Daniel Allen and Vaflant, Falling and Bipolar, Hold Me Close. 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I hope you like the mix. Let me know on my socials or leave a comment on youtube.com/Tiësto. And that's also the place where you can find all the episodes of Prismatic. 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And I'm adding new tracks to that playlist every week from the show. We're closing out with Sunday. Be with me in the Luke Terry remix.

0: It's Alex Warren. You're taking me out
1: of the ordinary. Feel good hits. What's up? This is R. Larson. Midnight sun kiss, skin on the rest, sky. All day, every day.
2: Yo, what's up, guys? This is Eugene.
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